face this loneliness alone, making well with my soul. I need a peace that only heaven knows.

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0: Leek and Brewster, no one like our God on Z88.3. I'm Tracy Leek, and our Z-Land forecast, it looks like we could get a little bit of break from this, you know, extra heat with the heat index. Tomorrow, at least, we have a 50% chance for those showers and thunderstorms. Our high going to be 92.
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Z88.3. I'm Tracy Leake, and we're into summer. Things are busy. And if you just want to have that connection with God, make sure you have the Z on with songs like this, Graves into Gardens.

0: Hi, I'm Tracy Leek from Z88.3. There's something special to know that we aren't going through this life alone. You always have your Z family. Jen listens all the time.
1: 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I love all three stations. I've been going to school full-time and working full-time, and I just only, you know, really relying on God 100%. So when I'm in my car, I'm only listening to those three stations. For me, it's very encouraging. It's good to be in a community where we're all brothers and sisters and loving one another, and I think it's a great asset to our community, and I'm really glad it's been here.
0: We cannot live this life fully on our own. Looking out for others is always the way to go. Your Z is here to point you to Jesus. He said, "Love one another as I have loved you."

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0: 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I'm Tracy Leak, and if you're, you know, just kind of looking at the summer, you want to get the kids involved, you might want to check out Ellis and Tyler's Summer of Fun. One of the things on there is Flat Ellis, and I love this. 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
1: Hi, this is Pastor Joel Hunter with some reassurance. Real salvation isn't temporary. A couple took their first grader on a car trip to Canada. To help pass the time, the boy practiced his new reading skills by calling out the road signs. He fell asleep just before they entered French Quebec. When he awoke, he saw the French highway signs and said in a worried tone, "Uh-oh, I think I forgot how to read while I was asleep." Many people worry that if they sin after they believed in Christ, they've lost their salvation. But Jesus reassures us in John 10:28, "I give eternal life to them, and they will never perish, and no one will snatch them out of my hand." We don't need to spend time worrying we're going to lose God or He's going to lose us. Can I suggest a better way to spend time? Let's go help somebody.
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0: Hi, I'm Tracy Leak from Z88.3. There's something special to know that we aren't going through this life alone. You always have your Z family. Jen listens all the time.
1: 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I love all three stations. I've been going to school full-time and working full-time, and I just only, you know, really relying on God 100%. So when I'm in my car, I'm only listening to those three stations. For me, it's very encouraging. It's good to be in a community where we're all brothers and sisters and loving one another, and I think it's a great asset to our community, and I'm really glad it's been here.
0: We cannot live this life fully on our own. Looking out for others is always the way to go. Your Z is here to point you to Jesus. He said, "Love one another as I have loved you."

Z88.3. Man, it's so different when you start your day with gratitude. Sometimes just saying three things out loud got them thankful for this. It was Brandon Lake.

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0: third day. Soul on Fire on Z88.3. I'm Tracy Leek, and the Z-Land forecast for tomorrow, we're going to have some sunshine, but not all the heat. I mean, it's going to be hot, 92 for the high, but that heat index that we've experienced this weekend, not so much. So that's good. 50% chance we may see some showers or thunderstorm.
1: 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I'm Tyler McKenzie from Z88.3 Mornings, and I had a moment the other day at work where I walked outside to slow down for a minute and take a deep breath. I looked around and saw this new gorgeous flower bed in front of our building that I had never seen before. Purple, yellow, and pink flowers. In that moment, I thanked God for something so simple that made me smile. I came in and I asked a coworker, "When did we get the new flowers out front?" I was surprised to hear her say, "Oh, those? Last year, maybe?" So every day for the past year, I have missed seeing something so beautiful that was right in front of me. Didn't even notice them. When it comes to my life, I'm the same way. I can so easily focus on everything stressful that I miss all that's good and beautiful right in front of me. Maybe you do too. I love 2 Corinthians 9:8, and God is able to bless you abundantly so that in all things at all times, having all that you need, you will abound in every good work. His beauty is all around us. Let's not miss seeing Him.
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0: Hi, I'm Tracy Leak from Z88.3. There's something special to know that we aren't going through this life alone. You always have your Z family. Jen listens all the time.
1: 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I love all three stations. I've been going to school full-time and working full-time, and I just only, you know, really relying on God 100%. So when I'm in my car, I'm only listening to those three stations. For me, it's very encouraging. It's good to be in a community where we're all brothers and sisters and loving one another, and I think it's a great asset to our community, and I'm really glad it's been here.
0: We cannot live this life fully on our own. Looking out for others is always the way to go. Your Z is here to point you to Jesus. He said, "Love one another as I have loved you."

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0: Cody Carnes, Ain't Nobody on Z88.3. I'm Tracy Leek, and probably not thinking about Christmas right now, but there's something fun coming up for the whole family. It's Christmas in July with Shadow and Grace. And so that's going to be on July 25th at Secret Lake Park, the Grand Pavilion in Castleberry. It's free. 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
1: They were a young couple going to the movies. Their baby was sleeping, and they figured that it was safe to bring her. As the movie started, it became apparent that the movie was boring and silly, and the husband said to his wife, "Let's get out of here." Pinch the baby. A crying baby covers a hurried exit. You might want to remember that at church the next time the sermon is boring or the service is way too long. People will be as glad to see you leave as you will be in leaving. You can repent later. Besides, Jesus may have left before you did. I'm Steve Brown. You think about that. Share what you just heard with a friend. Go to youthinkaboutthat.com.
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Z88.3. I'm Tracy Leek, and I'm just happy to be here with you. Maybe you're finishing that, you know, long shift today, and this is your ride home. Good morning. Here's Ben Fuller.

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0: Jordan flees the river on Z88.3. I'm Tracy Leake, and a little later today, we're going to have some sunshine. Not as hot. We don't have that extra heat index, the extreme heat we've been dealing with. We are going to be at 92, though.
1: How do you measure love? What thermometer do you use to measure the heat of it?
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1: 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But sacrifice, when it costs, there's the proof. I've discovered that happy homes are those where each lives for the welfare of the other. So Muriel taught me that love must be expressed and it must be demonstrated. One without the other is not genuine love.
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Hello, I'm Elena on Z88.3. In Psalm 46:10, we read, "Be still and know that I am God. I will be exalted among the nations. I will be exalted in all the earth." Would you pray with me? Heavenly Father, you alone are God. You alone are the creator of all that we see and know and enjoy, and everything in this universe that we don't know about yet. Father God, thank you for your Son Jesus, who took our place, who loved us enough to give his life for us, Father. And because of him, we have the promise of eternal life and forgiveness of our sins. Lord God, we worship and praise you tonight. In Jesus' precious name we pray, and for your great glory.

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1: Is there any way to lose the gift of salvation? No, period. Hi there, I'm Chuck Swindoll. Now, let me be a little clearer. You can either believe and accept this gift, or you can reject it. God holds out His grace and salvation and makes it available to us, even if you choose to reject it. Salvation is simple, but it wasn't easy. It's free, but it wasn't cheap. It's yours, but it is not automatic. But listen to me. Once you've accepted His gift, you can't lose it, because otherwise it's not a gift. Once you've accepted His salvation, faith alone in Christ alone, it's yours for eternity. Count on it.
0: We've got partly cloudy skies tonight. We are expecting an overnight low near 75 and a slight chance for some showers right on through the overnight. But looks like later today, we'll see a little bit of showers in the morning and then maybe clearing as we head into the evening with a high near 92.
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Zach Williams and Ben Fuller. 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I was taking a long way home, but you wait for me. 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

0: Hi, I'm Tracy Leek from Z88.3. There's something special to know that we aren't going through this life alone. You always have your Z family. Jen listens all the time.
1: 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I love all three stations. I've been going to school full-time and working full-time, and I just only, you know, really relying on God 100%. So when I'm in my car, I'm only listening to those three stations. For me, it's very encouraging. It's good to be in a community where we're all brothers and sisters and loving one another, and I think it's a great asset to our community, and I'm really glad it's been here.
0: We cannot live this life fully on our own. Looking out for others is always the way to go. Your Z is here to point you to Jesus. He said, love one another as I have loved you.

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Oh, I hope you know just how good our God is. I hope you understand his love for you tonight through his son, Jesus. 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

Z88.3. That was Phil Wickham. I'm Alana, and I'm glad you're listening. Love this song from Torrin Wells. Talk about encouragement.

0: Amen. With men, things are impossible, but with God, all things are possible. Hi, I'm Alana, and here's Mercy Me on Z88.3.
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1: Hi, this is Pastor Joel Hunter with a question. Are you so startled by good news that you don't know what to do? True story. In 2016, at the Newton School Nativity Play, the little boy playing Joseph knocked on the door of the inn. "Do you have any room at the inn?" The boy playing the innkeeper saw the size of the audience and, wanting to please them, said, "Sure, we got plenty of room. Come on in." Joseph just froze, not knowing what to do. You know, in the Bible, it talks about a woman named Rhoda who was sure that Peter was in prison. So when he knocked on the door unexpectedly, it says in Acts 12:14, she was so overjoyed, she ran back without opening it and exclaimed, "Peter's at the door." You might be expecting bad news, but if God says, "Sure, we got plenty," let's partake of his goodness to us and let's share it with others. Let's go help somebody.
0: We've got partly cloudy skies and a slight chance of a shower, right around 75 as you head out the door in the morning to sunshine, some clouds, a 50% chance for showers, and then we're expecting a high right around 92.
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The Bible says if we believe in our heart that Jesus is Lord, if we declare with our mouth that he is risen from the dead, we will be saved. 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
1: It is estimated that there are 5 billion people who be engaged. 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
0: Heading through the overnight with partly cloudy skies and a chance for some showers. Now, later today, we're expecting sunshine and clouds, 50% chance for some showers and even a thunderstorm later this afternoon, with our high expected to reach 92.
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0: Hi, I'm Tracy Leap from Z88.3. There's something special to know that we aren't going through this life alone. You always have your Z family. Jen listens all the time.
1: 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I love all three stations. I've been going to school full-time and working full-time, and I just only, you know, really relying on God 100%. So when I'm in my car, I'm only listening to those three stations. For me, it's very encouraging. It's good to be in a community where we're all brothers and sisters and loving one another, and I think it's a great asset to our community, and I'm really glad it's been here.
0: We cannot live this life fully on our own. Looking out for others is always the way to go. Your Z is here to point you to Jesus. He said, "Love one another as I have loved you."

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I'm Alana. 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

Z88.3. Oh, we are known. We're known by the God that designed us in His image for His glory and knows everything about us. Oh, and how He loves us. Did I mention how much He loves us?

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0: Hello, I'm Elena on C88.3. I don't know if you've been wondering, is there going to be a tax-free shopping week this year? Well, things have changed just a little bit here in Florida. There are now items for your hurricane kit and plan that will be tax-free permanently year around. And then there are some items that are going to have taxes included. So to find a listing of which ones are which, because I know it can be confusing, at cradio.com, if you click on the hurricane preparedness block, you can find a listing of the tax-free items. You could also go to floridadisaster.org. I've posted both of those links on my Facebook page, Z88.3 Late Nights with Elena.
1: When was the last time you did a push-up? I'm Tyler McKenzie from Z88.3 Mornings, and my teenager had this great idea to start doing push-ups every night before bed, trying to gain upper body strength, and she wanted me to join her. Well, the first night, we didn't get very far before our faces hit the ground, but we've been consistent, and now, a few weeks in, you can see the difference. What was once difficult is now a bit easier, and now we want to do push-ups. That happens with our faith, too. Maybe it's doing a devotion or reading the Bible. Let's just get started. The more you commit, the more you'll want to learn more. 2 Timothy 3:16 says that all scripture is God-breathed and useful for teaching, rebuking, correcting, and training in righteousness. We're going to get stronger, and you will be thankful for the difference it makes.
0: Well, it's going to be a cloudy start to the day. We are expecting some showers and thunderstorms later this morning and throughout the afternoon. Our highs expected to reach 92, 50% chance some of those showers are going to be in your area, and your Z's promise. Weather warnings first to help you keep your family safe.
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0: Z88.3, Phillips, Craig, and Dean, and here I am to worship. 529, Monday morning, June 15th. Good morning. We are Ellis and Tyler. Good news as we start the day today. It looks like we have the framework of a peace agreement between the U.S. and Iran. That's great news. And already, I'm noticing as I'm driving in this morning, gas prices are already dropping. In fact, the gas station near my house where I normally go to, it was $3.99 just 2 or 3 days ago. And I noticed when I drove past it this morning, it was $3.74, down 25 cents. I hope we continue to see movement in that direction.
1: 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More than half regret this method of making a purchase. Purchases are split into smaller payments, often with little or no interest up front. That lowers the barrier to spending, making things feel more affordable than they really are. When consumers take on multiple purchases, payments stack up and can eventually become unmanageable. Buy Now, Pay Later prioritizes immediate gratification over long-term stability. Proverbs 22:7 warns that the borrower is servant to the lender. Even short-term debt creates an obligation. 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
0: 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Traffic looking good on I-4. Both directions up to speed, no problems at all. As far as toll roads go around town, no issues. I-95 and I-75 are both up to speed. And if you're going to take SunRail, all of the early trains are running on time. That's Z88.3 Stress Saver Traffic. Well, get set for some clouds this morning and showers and thunder showers in the picture as well. Going to be warm. Should make it up to about 94 degrees today. Woo! And we could see about a 50% chance of rain. Then tonight, a few clouds, low 78. And for Tuesday, get set for sunshine and a high right about 92 with a heat index of 103. Right now, 76 in Melbourne, 76 in Daytona, 78 in Ocala, and 79 in Orlando.
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0: 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We're Ellis and Tyler. Good morning.
1: And if you're leaving the house this morning, just want you to know, I-4 looking pretty good overall. If you're driving eastbound or westbound, not seeing any major problems to slow you down. If you're planning to take our toll roads, go ahead. They look just fine. And I-95 and I-75 rolling without any problems at all. That's Z88.3, Stress Saver Driving.
0: Well, it's going to be a hot day. It's already a hot day. I mean, we're close to 80 degrees already this morning. And so this afternoon, we're looking at a high of 95 degrees, about a 50% chance for rain. The heat index well above 100.
1: 75 currently in Melbourne, 75 in Daytona, 75 in Ocala, and 78 in Orlando. 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

0: One minute, life is sunshine and beach waves.
1: And in the next, one of our famous afternoon thunderstorms.
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0: 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Good morning. We're Ellis and Tyler.
1: And let's get you where you're going this morning. If you're headed to I-4, just want you to know it looks good. Both directions, up to speed, no problems. If you're taking any of our toll roads, they're moving along nicely. Also, I-95 and I-75, problem-free. And Sunrail trains are all running on schedule. That's Z88.3, Stress Saver Traffic.
0: Well, you know it's going to be a hot day when we're starting out this warm. We're almost in the 80s already, and it's 6 o'clock in the morning. Today, once again, we'll get into the mid-90s with that triple-digit heat index. This type of afternoon heat has been dangerous. We dealt with it all weekend long. Those heat-related illnesses can really creep up on you. Doctors across Central Florida have been dealing with patients who are dealing with heat exhaustion, and even worse, if you work outside or have plans to stay, you know, spend much time outdoors at all today. It's just something we need to be aware of. Staying hydrated, taking breaks can help out. Planning your outdoor plans in the morning or early evening hours could help out. If you're going to our theme parks, carrying around one of those water bottles with you might help out. One of those fans. It is going to be a hot week in Central Florida. Orange County is preparing to celebrate the opening of a new affordable housing community right in Pine Hills. Residences at Emerald Villas will bring 90 new affordable apartments to Orange County. The ribbon cutting is at 9 o'clock this morning. And sometimes the simplest activities can create those core memories, whether it's in the backyard, at the park, or on the beach. Tossing a ball back and forth is an easy way to spend quality time together. It's National Play Catch Week, encouraging people of all ages to get outside when it's cool enough, enjoy a classic game of catch. Unplugging, being active, connecting with family and friends is so good for us. Some of the best talks that I've had with my kids have been when we're playing catch or passing the volleyball in the driveway.
1: You know, one of my favorite memories with my dad is me being about 5 or 6 years old and us just going to the playground and just tossing the ball back and forth. Such a special memory for me.
0: With the heat today, I mean, doing that while you're in the pool, that's kind of fun too.
1: Or tossing around some ice cubes might be pretty good if you think about it. We're looking at sunshine today. Yes, we're going to see heat. High today, 95, but that heat index 105. Chance of rain today, 50%. And then some clouds tonight as we drop down to 78. 75 currently in Ocala, 78 in Orlando.
0: And here's a positive thought. 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God created your inmost being. He knit you together in your mother's womb.
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Z88.3 612. Good morning. We are Ellis and Tyler, and we got a hot one on the way today, getting up to about 95 degrees. So I think it might be a good idea to stay in the air conditioning today. And if you work outside, please stay hydrated and find some shade when you can. Here's Phil Wickham.

0: Z88.3, House of the Lord. That is Phil Wickham, 6:16, Monday morning, and we are Ellis and Tyler.
1: Such an honor for us to be able to pray together and to be a part of this community, brothers and sisters gathering in this moment. And so we just invite you to be a part of it as we go to our Father. God, thank you for breath today. Thank you for an opportunity to step into what you have for us today. I'm just thinking about all the kids headed off to camp today, or you who might be going to summer school in a different rhythm than what they're used to. And we just pray, God, that you would go with them, that you would be with them, that you'd help some of our parents who might feel a little bit nervous today about that new opportunity. And I just thank you for those who serve this community, who are serving our kids this summer, our healthcare workers who are serving and doing just what they do, our law enforcement, our first responders, who, you know, you ask them, they're just doing what I do, doing what God's called me to do. We're so grateful. And so, God, we pray that you would protect them, lead them. We're so thankful, God, to be a community where so many come to visit. And I pray, God, that when visitors would step foot in our community, that they would see evidence of you, that they would see you through our theme parks, through the workers, through their time at the different attractions and different places that they go, that we would be a community who shows your love in all that we do. And a lot of that starts with what our heart posture is. And so, God, I pray that you would give us wisdom today, that you would allow us to love our families well, to love our coworkers well, and to love ourselves well. God, that you would allow us to see ourselves the way that you see us. So many of us are battling what our own mind is telling us and having to rewire and figure out what's truth and what's a lie from the enemy. And so, God, I pray today that you would allow us to only hear your voice when we're speaking to ourselves, and then allow us to impact others with words of encouragement. Hebrews 10:24, let us consider how we may spur one another on, not towards fighting and getting our way, but toward love and good deeds. And so help us to do that today. We ask for protection over all of us driving today, our Central Florida roads. I pray that you would protect our marriages and our children. And God, I pray that you would keep using the Z as a light in the dark for your glory. In Jesus' name,
0: amen.
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0: All righty, here's the latest. If you're on I-4 eastbound, we got some congestion. Osceola Parkway to 535, that's about a 15-minute run. Then I-4 westbound, we're looking good, not really seeing any problems at all. Our toll roads are fine, I-95 and I-75 up to speed, and SunRail, all of our trains are on time. That's Z88.3, Stress Saver Traffic.
1: It is going to be a hot, super hot day in Central Florida, 95 degrees. with that 50% chance for showers and thunderstorms. It's going to be 95, but really it's going to feel like 105 later this afternoon with that heat index. 78 as a low tonight.
0: 75 right now in Melbourne, 75 in Daytona, 75 in Ocala, and 78 in Orlando. And what a great song to start our day from Chris Tomlin. How great is our God on Z88.3.

0: Hi, I'm Tracy Leek from Z88.3. There's something special to know that we aren't going through this life alone. You always have your Z family. Jen listens all the time.
1: Yeah, I listen to the Z95.9 and 106.3. I love all three stations. I've been going to school full-time and working full-time, and I just only, you know, really relying on God 100%. So when I'm in my car, I'm only listening to those three stations. For me, it's very encouraging. It's good to be in a community where we're all brothers and sisters and loving one another, and I think it's a great asset to our community, and I'm really glad it's been here.
0: We cannot live this life fully on our own. Looking out for others is always the way to go. Your Z is here to point you to Jesus. He said, love one another as I have loved you.

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1: 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We got a crash on I-4 eastbound. You'll find it just past Polk Parkway. The right lane is blocked. Then you're going to find it's a little sluggish on I-4 eastbound from Osceola Parkway to 535. That is about a 15-minute run. But good news on all of our toll roads, no problems at all. I-95 and I-75 looking good. And if you're taking Sunrail this morning, all of our trains are on schedule. That's Z88.3 Stress Saver Traffic.
0: One step closer. We are hearing the United States and Iran have reached an agreement to end the war. The president confirmed a deal has been reached that's authorized an end to the U.S. naval blockade of Iranian ports in the Strait of Hormuz. The signing to make it all final is supposed to happen on Friday. We are continuing to pray for the situation. Well, with the heat that we've been dealing with, it helps to have a little fan to cool off. Wanted to let you know about a recall, though. Mercury Innovations has recalling their hot and cool heating and cooling fan due to all things overheating concerns. It can be a fire hazard. These fans were sold at TJ Maxx and Marshall's. We'll get more on the morning's page at zradio.com. And if you cruise often, Carnival Cruise Line is rolling out new dining experiences on all of their ships, and they plan to debut new restaurants on future ships. I'm thinking these are restaurants that you pay extra to go to. It's not the free food.
1: The premium
0: right.
1: dining.
0: The next course is a new wave of culinary offerings led by Chief Culinary Officer Emeril Lagasse.
1: Mm.
0: Bam! The new restaurants will launch on Carnival Festival in 2027, and Carnival Tropical in 2028. Other dining updates are already being rolled out across their fleet, including Emeril's Coastal Seafood, which has coastal-inspired cuisine. They have there's going to be an ukulele, which will serve Hawaiian specialties and Asian classics as well.
1: Man, this sounds good, but paying extra. I always feel funny about that. Is Guy Fieri's up around the pool still free?
0: Yeah. Well, you know, there might be some of these that are part of what you get. I don't know. Because they're rolling out so many different options. If you loved going to Emeril's back, you know, at City Walk, it closed in 2018.
1: Oh,
0: and so this might
1: yes.
0: be a way to get some of that food again.
1: Oh, I remember when there used to be lines mm-hmm. trying to get in that
0: yep.
1: place. Your Z88.3 Z-Land forecast. Get ready for some clouds today and some showers and some thunder showers. We could see some start to roll through this morning, but it's going to be a hot day. High today, 95. That heat index getting up to 105. 75 in Ocala, 78 in Orlando.
0: And here's a positive thought. James 1:17, every good and perfect gift is from above, coming down from the Father of the heavenly lights.

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Z88.3. 641 with Ellis and Tyler. So glad we can start this day together. Gonna be a hot one, getting up to 95 with a heat index of 105.

0: Z88.3 with Christian Stanfill. 6:45, we're Ellis and Tyler.
1: So glad we can get this day started together. I am so excited because one of my favorite burger chains is coming back to Central Florida.
0: Oh, let me guess. What was that? Fuddruckers.
1: No, oh man, I wish they were coming back. I used to love them.
0: I'm sorry.
1: I used to live at the one in Altamont Springs on 436. Oh, I missed that place. No, I'm not talking about them. I'm not even talking about Wahlburger, which we used to have downtown, if you remember that.
0: Oh, the Sloppy Joe. Yes, I do.
1: Yeah, no. I'm talking about Whataburger.
0: Oh, yeah.
1: Whataburger is coming back to town. They are opening an Orlando location. They were actually here years ago, and they closed down back in 2009. I used to go to the location that was on Orange Blossom Trail just south of Sand Lake.
0: Okay. Yeah, we had one on 436, too.
1: Oh, so they closed. They were gone. And then we learned the Orlando location is coming back. It'll be opening later this summer or early this fall. I was excited about that. And then I just learned that Whataburger is now going to open a new location. And they're eyeing Kissimmee.
0: Okay.
1: In fact, they are looking at a location that was owned by Sonic. And they closed down earlier this year.
0: Okay.
1: In Kissimmee. So I'm like, oh, that is so cool. Kissimmee's like getting a bunch of places. They're getting a Raising Cane's. They're getting a Shake Shack. They're getting a Cava. It's like Kissimmee's becoming a happening place. Mm-hmm. Anyway, I'm thinking maybe I'll have to go down as soon as that place opens and go visit. And while I'm down there, go visit some of these other new places. There's one place I wish would come back. I don't know if you remember a place that used to be on 192. You look like you know what place I'm going to mention.
0: Is it Splendid China?
1: Oh, yeah, I wish they would come back. No, this was a place called Po' Folks.
0: I keep saying things that are making you sad. I'm sorry. No, I never went there.
1: Oh, it was just a Southern restaurant. It had its own unique theming. I just loved it. And they're gone too. I was going to ask you a question, but I realized I shouldn't because you're going to say something else to make me sad.
2: I have a friend who has a friend who is both a veterinarian and a taxidermist. His friend says that it's a great combination because you always get your dog back. I'm sorry. A writer of scripture said this, "If I live, I live to the Lord. If I die, I die to the Lord. So whether I live or die, I'm the Lord's." In other words, you're always eternal. Go to that vet and you'll get your dog back. Go to Jesus and you'll never lose you. He promised. He said, "Because I live, you will live also." And you can hang your hat on that. I'm Steve Brown. You think about that. Share what you just heard with a friend. Go to youthinkaboutthat.com.
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0: Z88.3, 649. We're Ellis and Tyler. Already almost 80 degrees in Central Florida. It's going to be a hot day. We'll get you caught up on our forecast, but first, a lot happening on the roads.
1: Yeah, if you're on I-4, we're dealing with a couple of issues. First of all, I-4 eastbound has a crash just past Polk Parkway. The right lane is blocked. And then, as you continue on eastbound I-4, as you approach the Longwood Rest Area, there's a wreck and the on-ramp is closed. Also, if

0: Driving on I-4 westbound, you got that usual congestion from 46A to Lake Mary. About 8 minutes to get through that. But we're looking good on our toll roads, not seeing any issues. I-95 and I-75 are running problem-free. And if you're hopping SunRail to get in this morning, all of our trains are running on time. That's Z88.3 Stress Saver Traffic.
1: Sunshine and really a great start to the day, but this is the coolest it's going to be for us. We got a high of 95, the heat index in the triple digits once again. It's going to be scorching hot like it was yesterday and the day before. We do have a 50% chance for showers and thunderstorms.
0: 75 in Melbourne, 75 in Daytona, 75 in Ocala, and 78 in Orlando. Made the mistake Saturday morning of going to do some work in my garage.
1: Mm-hmm.
0: That lasted all of 13 minutes.
1: And you're still feeling it, huh?
0: Mm-hmm.

0: Z88.3, 7 o'clock. We're Ellis and Tyler.
1: And the latest, if you're driving around Central Florida, I-4 eastbound has a crash as you're approaching the Longwood rest area. The on-ramp is closed because of that accident. And then you're going to find things are a little slow on I-4 westbound, 46A to Lake Mary Boulevard, 8 minutes to make it through. The toll roads, they're in pretty good shape this morning. I-95 and I-75 problem-free, and SunRail trains are running on time. That's Z88.3 Stress Saver Traffic.
0: Almost 80 degrees already in Central Florida, and it's only 7 o'clock in the morning. In fact, over the weekend, we dealt with extreme heat across Central Florida. We hit 97 in many of our cities. Today, again, we're going to be in the mid-90s with that triple-digit heat index. This type of afternoon heat is dangerous, and we're hearing about many who are dealing with heat exhaustion, heat-related illnesses. We've talked to doctors who said, we got to be careful if you're in town visiting or you're a local, just to be aware of that. This heat is going to be with us throughout the week. Staying hydrated, taking breaks when you can should hopefully help out. Well, this summer, kids hopefully are getting a break from the screens a bit. Doctors are concerned about the potential long-term developmental effects of screen time on children. A recent review in the journal Brain Health warns that heavy screen use may replace activities essential for building social, motor, and language skills, with some impacts potentially irreversible. It could take decades, they say, before the full extent of screen time's effects on children's development is known. They encourage parents to create more opportunities for children to interact with other people. If it's just saying hi to the cashier at the store, getting them to talk when they're really young and being able to have those social skills are really important. And it's that special time of year where we get a glimpse on our beaches that sea turtles are real. It's nesting season, and I'm grateful for the patrol teams that go out early in the morning to mark nests. Or I guess some of them go in the middle of the night to do this, set a perimeter around them to protect these turtles. Volusia County has had a record-breaking start with the highest number of nests ever documented for this early in the season.
1: Wow.
0: 695 nests along Volusia County beaches. Some of those have 100 eggs in them. You never know. And so they hatch in the middle of the night, and I think it takes about 60 days or so. Once you see a nest, the perimeter around it's about 60 days or so until they hatch.
1: I tell you, the cutest thing is to watch after they hatch, and you're watching them go flippy floppy down the beach trying to get to the water.
0: I've only experienced that one time, and I will never forget it. I call it the most magical day on the beach because it wasn't supposed to happen. A lot of times they go in the middle of the night because they follow the moonlight to get to the ocean.
1: Oh, is that what they do?
0: Yes, and so this one they got stuck, and so a patrol person got them free, and we all formed a chain barrier and watched these babies go.
1: 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Get set for a chance of showers and thunder showers today. It's going to be hot. High today, 95. That heat index getting up to 105. Then a few clouds tonight. Low right about 78. 75 right now in Melbourne. Sunshine, 78 in Orlando.
0: And here's a positive thought. Hebrews 10:24. Let us consider how we may spur one another on toward love and good deeds.
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Oh, the sun looks gorgeous this morning, but rain's coming later. Looking at a 50% chance of storms moving through.

0: 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We're Ellis and Tyler.
1: And, you know, it seems like all the time when I'm online, when I'm watching TV commercials, it seems like I'm hearing about these GLP-1 products all over the place. I guess a lot of people are losing weight with it. The prices are coming down, so it's getting cheaper to buy. But there is one industry that is really being hurt by the use of these GLP-1 drugs.
0: Okay.
1: Clothing stores.
0: Because how so?
1: They are dealing with a lot more returns right now because of these drugs. Because what's happening is a lot of people are doing closet overhauls. You know, as they lose weight,
0: right,
1: we need new clothing. So over the last 3 years, there has been an increase in apparel exchanges where people are buying some clothes, they lose a little more weight, they return those clothes and need to buy more clothes that are even smaller. And what some people are doing is they are actually buying different size clothing, have it arrive at their house, and then the ones that fit better, they keep, and the ones that don't fit as well, they send back.
0: Yes. I've actually done that before.
1: Have you really?
0: Not because of losing weight, but I'm like, I'm in a pinch. I got to, let me get the medium and the large and see which one. So I get that.
1: Yeah.
0: And if you're fluctuating your weight and you don't know exactly where you fit,
1: yeah,
0: I could see that. So that's causing an issue.
1: And I could see also where when you order it, I'm this size. By the time it arrives, you get around to putting it on, you've gone down a little bit more. Stores like Macy's are saying they're selling fewer plus size items because of this change. And they're saying brides are waiting till the last minute to buy their wedding dresses closer to the big day to make sure it fits right for the wedding.
0: Interesting. Okay.
1: I didn't know these drugs were causing this kind of change. I'm just normally trying to struggle to hang on to clothing for as long as I can if I've been losing weight.
0: Hey, if you need to get into a different size because you're now a smaller size and that's something that you've been struggling with, then, I mean, that's exciting. That's an exciting thing for the person.
1: It is exciting, and I've been there. But I almost don't want to buy the new clothing because I'm like, oh, I'm probably going, I'm trying to get a little
0: further,
1: smaller.
0: Right.
1: So I'll just wear these pants with the belt doubled around, and it may look weird, but I haven't spent any money.
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0: Z88.3 720. Hope you had a nice weekend. We're Ellis and Tyler.
1: All right, let's get you where you're going this morning. If you are on I-4 and you are headed eastbound, going to be a little slow. Osceola Parkway to 535. That's about a 15-minute run. Then over on I-4 westbound, you're going to be on your brakes from 46A to Lake Mary Boulevard. 408 westbound, you got some congestion. Conway to I-4, about 7 minutes. And then Sunrail this morning, we're starting to see some delays pop up. Sunrail trains P312 northbound and P307 southbound have been canceled. All other trains are running on schedule. That's Z88.3, Stress Saver Traffic.
0: Beautiful start to the day. We are going to warm up to a high of 95 degrees with that triple-digit heat index of 105. It's going to feel warmer than that. So if your kids have camp outside today or doing anything outdoors, it's something to keep in mind. In fact, this whole week, we're going to be dealing with this extreme heat. 50% chance for rain this afternoon.
1: It is 75 in Melbourne, 75 in Daytona, 75 in Ocala, and 78 in Orlando. Do you know where I wanted to go yesterday?
0: Jeremiah's Ice.
1: Okay, do you know where else I wanted to go yesterday?
0: Where?
1: Canaveral National Seashore.
0: Oh, I love that place.
1: Yesterday, it was free. It was one of those holidays where all of the national parks were free.
0: You have a pass to get them free whenever you want.
1: Well, that's true, but there's still something special about going when it's free. Here's house fires. I thank God.
0: Go today, Ellis.
1: But it's not free today.
0: It is with your pass.
1: Oh, I see where you're going. Yeah. Okay.

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0: 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Good morning. We're Ellis and Tyler.
1: And let's get you updated on the roads with Z88.3 Stress Saver Traffic. If you're on I-4 this morning, we are accident-free. Good news. But I-4 eastbound's a little slow. Osceola Parkway to 535. Then I-4 westbound, you're on your brakes from Orange City to DeBary Deltona. You're fine over the bridge, but 46A, you slow down again until you get past Lake Mary Boulevard. That's about an 8-minute run. Our toll roads are good. I-95, problem-free, but there is a crash on southbound I-75 at mile marker 318 in Sumterville. The left shoulder's blocked. And if you're taking Sunrail, train P312, P312 northbound, and P307 southbound are canceled. All other trains are running on schedule. That's Z88.3, Stress Saver Traffic.
0: Well, you know, it's going to be a hot day when we're starting out this warm. We're almost in the 80s already. Today, once again, we're going to get into the mid-90s with that triple-digit heat index. This type of afternoon heat is dangerous. And we've been hearing from doctors that they've seen a lot of heat-related illnesses. It can creep up on you. That's with locals and our visitors. If you work outside or have plans to spend much time outdoors at all this week, it's something we need to be aware of. Staying hydrated, taking breaks can help out. Planning your outdoor plans in the morning or early evening, if you can, might be beneficial as well. Orange County is preparing to celebrate the opening of a new affordable housing community. It's right in Pine Hills. Residences at Emerald Villas will bring 90 new affordable apartments to Orange County. They're going to have their big ribbon cutting this morning at 9 o'clock. And sometimes the simplest activities can create core memories. Whether it's in the backyard, the park, at the beach, tossing a ball back and forth is an easy way to spend quality time together. It's National Play Catch Week, encouraging people of all ages to get outside if you can a little bit when it's cooler. Enjoy a classic game of catch. Unplugging, being active, connecting with family and friends is so good for us. Some of the best talks I've had with my kids have been we're playing catch or passing the volleyball in the driveway.
1: You know, years ago, I had a cat that used to like to play catch.
0: Yeah.
1: I don't know if you remember my kitty, Kiki.
0: Mm-hmm.
1: Kiki had this little gray mouse. And what she would do is when she felt like playing, she would go get the mouse and bring it to me and drop it right between my feet. And I'd throw it and she'd run and get it and bring it back and drop it between my feet. And we would just go through this over and over again. Until she didn't go chase the mouse, meaning I had enough.
0: Yeah. Kiki thought she was a dog, I think.
1: I think she did. She had a lot of dog-like qualities. She ate like a dog, too, now that I think about it. Your Z88.3 Z-Land forecast gets set for some sun this morning and showers later. Could even see some thunderstorms. High today around 95 with a heat index of 105. Do what you got to do to stay cool today. 75 with sunshine in Ocala, 78 in Orlando.
0: And here's a positive thought. 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He knit you together in your mother's womb.

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Z88.3, 740 with Ellis and Tyler. Is the weekend over already? Man, it just started. Well, that's okay. We've been blessed with a brand new Monday. Let's make the most of it.

0: Z88.3 with Phillips, Craig, and Dean. 744. Hello, we're Ellis and Tyler.
1: And summer is here. I love the fact that during the summer, you can have friends and family over to the house to visit. I just had a lot of fun this past week. My brother and my nephew and my nephew's girlfriend and my brother's fiance and the kids of my brother's fiance.
0: Okay, you had people over.
1: And some dogs. They were all over the house. We just had a lot of fun just hanging together the last few days. It's just always amazing when you can do fun things like that for the summer.
0: And living here in Central Florida, you don't have to go very far if you're wanting to plan a day to have some adventures. And with Ellis and Tyler's Summer of Fun, we have help for you, especially for those afternoons that are going to be scorching hot or rainy. We have science experiments you can do at the house. Even art of help for you, especially for those afternoons that are going to be scorching hot or rainy. We have science experiments you can do at the house. Even arts and crafts.

0: 2016, at the Newton School Nativity Play, the little boy playing Joseph knocked on the door of the inn. "Do you have any room at the inn?" The boy playing the innkeeper saw the size of the audience and, wanting to please them, said, "Sure, we got plenty of room. Come on in." Joseph just froze, not knowing what to do. You know, in the Bible, it talks about a woman named Rhoda who was sure that Peter was in prison. So when he knocked on the door unexpectedly, it says in Acts 12:14, she was so overjoyed, she ran back without opening it and exclaimed, "Peter's at the door." You might be expecting bad news, but if God says, "Sure, we got plenty," let's partake of his goodness to us and let's share it with others. Let's go help somebody.
1: 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We're Ellis and Tyler.
2: All righty, we got a crash to deal with on I-4. In fact, we have two of them. The first wreck is on I-4 eastbound as you're approaching 472. It's off on the right shoulder, but it's slowing things down a little, so be ready for that. And then over on I-4 westbound, we got a wreck at Darrell Carter Parkway. It's on the right shoulder. Now, the toll roads are looking pretty good this morning. I-95 and I-75 looking good. And we've got a wreck in Orlando that's slowing things on eastbound Sand Lake Road at John Young Parkway. The right lane is blocked. Oak Ridge Road, it's probably your best alternate. And SunRail, trains P312 northbound and 307 southbound are both canceled. All other trains are running on schedule. That's Z88.3, Stress Saver Traffic.
1: It looks so nice outside. It's been a beautiful start to the day. We are going to warm up, though. And so if you have those afternoon plans or camps, whatever's going on, 95 is what we're looking at. The heat index, 105. We still have that 50% chance for rain, so you may want to keep the Z on in the background just to let you know we're going to be watching that potential for severe weather with weather warnings first to help you keep your family safe.
2: It is 75 currently in Melbourne, 75 in Daytona, 75 in Ocala, and 78 in Orlando. While I was away on vacation, my wife and I were in Spain. Mm-hmm. She bought one of those folding fans.
1: Aww.
2: With paper and wood.
1: Mm-hmm.
2: So now that it's ridiculously hot, she's constantly fanning herself.
1: She's so fancy.
2: She's so fancy. But the air conditioner is set to 74, so I don't get why she's even using it. It's almost like it's there. I bought it. I'm going to use it, even though I don't need it in the house right now.
1: Let her be fancy.
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0: Z88.3. It is 7:52. It is Monday morning. We are Ellis and Tyler. And can you believe today is June 15th? We are halfway through this month already? We are thrilled, though, that we can celebrate with some friends today.
1: Aaliyah turns 12. Happy 73rd to Gary. Grandma Elizabeth celebrating her birthday.
0: Clara, or if you're from Britain, Clara, is 17 today. Michael turns 24. And Isla is 6 today.
1: Blake is 14. Happy 10th birthday to Declan. And Heather is 47.
0: And a big old happy birthday from our friends at Wonderworks Orlando, where we got 4 tickets to give you all-day access to everything at Wonderworks, including laser tag, ropes course, and 4D movie. You want the tickets? Of course you do. Just be caller number 12 right now.
1: 407-988-0883.

0: 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Good morning, Ellis and Tyler here. Who's this?
1: Hey, good morning. It's William.
2: Hi, William. You did it, sir. You're our big winner.
1: Oh my gosh, that's awesome. Thank you.
0: Well, congratulations. We're gonna get you 4 tickets so you and the gang can have a fun day at WonderWorks Orlando.
1: I'm so pumped. I'm more excited talking to you guys. I love you guys. Thank you.
0: Oh well, we can just keep the tickets then and just talk to you longer.
2: Stop it.
0: No.
2: Don't make him change his mind.
1: Never, never. Thank you so much, guys. That's
2: You're
1: awesome.
2: Welcome.
1: It's going to be fun.
2: Well, enjoy the summer, and thanks for listening to The Z.
1: All right. Thank you, guys.

0: Z88.3. I love that. Hillsong Worship and King of Kings. Mm-hmm. I hope it's an encouragement for you as you start this Monday morning. It's 8 o'clock where Ellis and Tyler want to get you caught up on the roads. It's been a bit busy.
1: Yeah, it has. We're dealing with two different accidents on I-4 this morning. The first one on I-4 westbound is just past Orange City. It's off on the right shoulder. Just expect to tap your brakes. In fact, getting from Orange City to DeBary Deltona right now, about 11 minutes. Then we've got another wreck on westbound I-4 at Darrell Carter Parkway. It's on the right shoulder. Expect a little bit of a slowdown as you pass by. I-4 eastbound in pretty decent shape, but getting from Osceola Parkway to 535 is about a 15-minute run. The toll roads, just fine. I-95 and I-75, up to speed. SunRail, we got a couple of trains canceled. 312 northbound and 307 southbound, both canceled. All other trains are on schedule. That's Z88.3 Stress Saver Traffic.
0: One step closer. We're hearing the United States and Iran have reached an agreement to end the war. The president confirmed a deal has been reached that's authorized an end to the U.S. naval blockade of Iranian ports in the Strait of Hormuz. The signing to make it all final is supposed to happen on Friday. We're continuing to pray for the situation. With the heat that we've been dealing with, it helps to have a little fan to cool off. We wanted to let you know about a recall. Mercury Innovations recalled their hot plus cool heating and cooling fan due to all of the things. Overheating was the biggest concern. It can be a fire hazard. These fans were sold at TJ Maxx and Marshall's. We'll get more on the morning's page at zradio.com. And if you cruise often, you may enjoy having the different food. Of course, I mean, when you go on a cruise, it's the free food. But then they have those places where you can pay a little extra and get premium food, I guess. Mm-hmm. I've never done that before.
1: Never.
0: But Carnival Cruise Line is rolling out a new dining experience for all of their ships. I'm not sure if you pay extra for these, but I'm kind of guessing maybe you do. It's called The Next Course, and it's a new wave of culinary offerings led by Chief Culinary Officer Emeril Lagasse. The new restaurants will launch on a couple of their ships next year, and then on the Tropical the year after. Other dining updates are already being rolled out across their fleet. And so you could see more Emeril options. Emeril's Coastal Seafood is featuring coastal-inspired cuisine. He also has an ukulele restaurant option.
1: Hawaiian
0: that, food? That will serve Hawaiian specialties and Asian classics.
1: Nice.
0: Emeril's closed at City Walk in 2018. So this might be a good way if you really loved going to be able to try some of those foods again.
1: You know, I haven't been on a Carnival cruise in a while, but I think maybe I'll sign up for one. And then when I'm on the ship, try to get close to the kitchen and put my ear against the wall to see if I can hear Emeril go, bam!
0: Yeah.
1: You didn't see that coming from three blocks away, did you?
0: No, had no idea you were going to do it. Just wanted to say it too, I guess.
1: 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We're looking at sun and clouds and showers and thunder showers. Whatever you prefer, just wait. It'll eventually show up today. High right about 95, but that heat index, yeah, that's showing up to 105 this afternoon. Ooh. 50% chance of rain to kind of cool us off. Right now, 80 in Ocala, 80 in Orlando.
0: And here's a positive thought. James 1:17, every good and perfect gift is from above, coming down from the Father of the heavenly lights.
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Hey, good morning. We are Ellis and Tyler. So thrilled we can start this day together with great songs of hope. Here's Casting Crowns on the Z.

0: Z88.3, east to west, casting crowns. Hey, good morning. Glad we could spend this time together. We are Ellis and Tyler.
1: And summer break is such a great time to reset. I hope that you get that. You know, time for fun, time for rest, maybe time to get back to the basics. If you have kids who have phones, this is such a wonderful time to get that break. I love that many summer camps, they take away the phones, or at least encourage the kids to put them away. And I've talked to many teenagers who have gone through that, and they realized, you know, no phone, and they felt very lost without it, especially in the beginning. But every single one of them told me it was actually after a few days nice to connect with others. And I realized, it made me realize more than anything, that I'm on my phone a lot. We have camp coming up with our church in a couple of weeks. And so I was talking to my kids about looking forward to that fast, not just for them, but for me as a leader to, you know, put the phone away and not have to check emails and, you know, be forced to get that break. And one of my daughters said, you know, I think I'm just going to do that now. Instead of waiting for something like a camp to force us to do that, let's do that now. She's like, I'm just going to leave my phone in my room when we're doing things as a family. And I love that, because she came to that realization on her own before having to be forced there at a camp. And I don't know, I'm excited to do that too. Like, find moments more than I normally do to put the phone away and to just be present.
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1: Z88.3819. We're Ellis and Tyler. We've had some issues on our roads this morning, but it seems like things are getting better.
0: Yeah, we're getting better. We still have an issue on I-4 westbound. There's a crash right in Orange City. It's got the right lane blocked. And then we've got another wreck on westbound I-4 at Darrell Carter Parkway, the DCP. You're going to find that accident is right by the right shoulder. But the toll roads look good. I-95 and I-75 are fine, and SunRail trains are running on time. That's Z88.3, Stress Saver Traffic.
1: Sunshine and clouds. We're looking at a high today of 95. The heat index, 105. That's what it's going to feel like. Ooh. Might be a good afternoon for some Italian ice or even ice cream or frozen grapes. Oh, I got to throw some in the freezer.
0: Yeah.
1: We have a 50% chance for showers and thunderstorms.
0: Right now, we got 79 in Melbourne, 79 in Daytona, 80 in Ocala, and we got sunshine and 80 in Orlando. Stay cool today if you can. Jamie McDonald now. 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
1: All right, if you're about to leave the house and you're going to make a run to I-4 and you're going to head westbound on the interstate, there is a wreck just past Orange City. And the right shoulder is where you're going to find it. It'll cost you a few. In fact, getting from Orange City to DeBary Deltona right now, about 11 minutes. Over on I-4 eastbound, going to be a little slow. Osceola Parkway to 535, that's 15 minutes. The toll roads are good. I-95 and I-75 problem-free. And SunRail trains, they are all on time. That's Z88.3, Stress Saver Traffic.
0: You know it's going to be a hot day when we're starting out this warm. We're almost in the 80s. In fact, Orlando just hit 80 degrees. Today, once again, we're going to get into the mid-90s with the triple-digit heat index. I heard that yesterday and the day before at the airport. We hit 97 degrees. That's a record for this time of year. If you work outside or you have plans to spend much time outdoors at all this week, it's something we need to be aware of. Staying hydrated, taking breaks can help out. We've heard from doctors here in Central Florida. They're seeing a lot of locals and visitors come in with heat-related illnesses, so we just need to be careful. Hopefully this summer, kids are getting a break from the screens. Doctors are concerned about that potential long-term developmental effect on screen time for kids. A recent review in the journal Brain Health warns that heavy screen use may replace activities essential for building social, motor, and language skills, with some impacts potentially irreversible. It could take decades, they say, before the full extent of screen time's effects on children's development is known. They encourage parents to create more opportunities, if you can, for kids to interact with other people, have that face-to-face connection. And it's that special time of year where we get a glimpse on our beaches that sea turtles are actually real. It's nesting season, and I'm so grateful for the patrol teams that go out in the middle of the night, early morning, to mark nests and set a perimeter around them to protect them. Volusia County has had a record-breaking start, the highest number of nests ever documented for this early in the season, 695.
1: Wow.
0: And some of them could have up to 100 eggs in them. For me, if I could, I would sit in the middle of the night and just wait for these little babies to hatch and make their way to the ocean. They follow the moonlight, and I've seen it happen one time in my life, and it was amazing.
1: You sure you wouldn't be sitting by that nest just so you could take one little baby home?
0: No, you cannot touch them.
1: You can't touch them?
0: No, that one time that I did see them, uh-huh. I said it as a joke, like, oh, I wish we could... I mean, that lady looked at me. She's like, no, you do not touch them. I was just joking. I wasn't really going to, so no.
1: Don't even think about
0: don't
1: it.
0: Don't even joke about it.
1: Wow. Your Z88.3 Z-Land forecast.
0: They still want one, though.
1: You're thinking about it. Stop it. I'm going to tell her. We're looking at some sun and some showers and some clouds and some thunders. You're thinking.
0: Flippers are the cute part.
1: We'll see a high today, right about 95 degrees, but that heat index going to be 105 with a 50% chance of rain. Right now, we've got 80 in Ocala, 80 with sunshine in Orlando.
0: And here's a positive thought. Hebrews 10:24. Let us consider how we may spur one another on toward love and good deeds.

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0: We are Ellis and Tyler.
1: And the World Cup action continues with more games today. Many around the world are watching. You're hearing about all these watch parties that are happening for all the different countries. I'm not a huge soccer fan, but after watching our men's national team Friday night, I totally get it. Like, I'm on board. I get this. They won 4-1, and it was just great competition. I was actually going to call you because I'm like, Ellis, he's going to like this. Like, we had to give it a try, and he is going to enjoy this. But the game started so late that I knew for a fact that you were sleeping.
0: How late?
1: I think it started at, was it 9? It was late.
0: Oh, yeah. I'd been asleep for about 3 hours.
1: Exactly.
0: At that point.
1: Yeah. So, I mean, it was definitely way past your bedtime, but I could not stop watching. And even one of my daughters walked in the room. She's like, oh, you're watching this? and I actually left the room at one point. She was glued. She was, you know, she started getting into it. And now we're just excited. I've actually watched some of the other games too. And I'm enjoying the commentary and the actual games. Our men's national team represents the U.S. again Friday night. No, Friday afternoon this time.
0: Okay.
1: Against Australia, who, by the way, they won their first game too.
0: Ooh.
1: Can't wait to see it. It is earlier, so you might be able to catch this one.
0: You know, I have to admit, watching some of this, I admit, I know nothing about soccer, football. I know nothing, but I have to admit, watching it, I think I'm able to follow it pretty well. It's pretty simple.
1: Yeah.
0: Unlike watching football, American football, where there's so many rules and so many changes and so much stuff, it can be a little hard to follow if you don't know what you're watching.
1: Mm-hmm.
0: This is very easy.
1: Well, 3 o'clock Friday on Fox, you can cheer for our U.S. men's national team.
0: Go USA!
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0: Hey, if you're on I-4 this morning, we are dealing with three different wrecks. Three. The first one is on I-4 eastbound, approaching John Young Parkway. It's right by the off-ramp, and the lane is blocked. So just keep that in mind. The right lane is blocked. Then on I-4 westbound, we got a crash just past Orange City. It's on the right shoulder. And then westbound I-4 just past 1792 in Sanford, we got a wreck and traffic's backed up about 3 or 4 minutes. That one's on the left shoulder. The toll roads look good this morning. I-95 and I-75 up to speed. We do have some emergency vehicles on the scene of an accident in Orlando on southbound John Young Parkway right at I-4. Right lane's blocked, so move to the left. Or you may want to take Vineland Road instead. And then SunRail, two issues. Train 312 northbound and 307 southbound, both canceled. All other trains on time. That's Z88.3 Stress Saver Traffic.
1: Sunshine and cloudy this morning. We're reaching a high of 95 degrees, already at 80 in some parts of Central Florida. We have that heat index up to 105. That's what it's going to feel like later today. 50% chance for showers and thunderstorms.
0: 79 currently in Melbourne, 79 in Daytona. We got sunshine and 80 in Ocala, and it's 80 in Orlando. All right, if you need to be there at 9, better get moving. Don't want you to be late. Bethel Music now, and Corey Asbury. 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

0: 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For Ellis and Tyler, you going through your snacky bag?
1: Well, I have a fruit cup I was going to eat, and I didn't bring a spoon, so I've got to drink my fruit cup. When's nappy time?
0: Baby. This, I feel like I'm hosting a summer camp over here. All right. Can you handle traffic?
1: No. Hey, if you're on I-4 eastbound, we got a crash. Eastbound I-4 approaching John Young Parkway. The off-ramp right lane is blocked. And then getting from Osceola Parkway to 535 on I-4 eastbound is a 15-minute run. Over on I-4 westbound, we got a crash just past Orange City. The right shoulder is where you're going to find that accident. And then westbound I-4 just past 1792 in Sanford, we've got a wreck. The left shoulder is where you're going to find it, and you're looking at a 3 or 4 minute delay. Not bad on our toll roads. I-95 and I-75 look good, but we got some emergency vehicles on the scene of an accident in Orlando. Southbound John Young Parkway at I-4. Right lane blocked. You might want to take Vineland instead. And then westbound 46 has an accident as you're approaching I-4. Two right lanes are blocked. Finally, SunRail train 312 northbound and 307 southbound have been canceled. That's Z88.3 Stress Saver Traffic.
0: Oh, it's already a warm start to the day. We're in the low 80s across Central Florida, and the concern is that mid-90s are coming this afternoon with the heat index in the triple digits. We've talked to our friends at Avent Health CentraCare, and all last week they saw many people come in, whether it was locals or visitors, with heat-related illnesses. They can creep up on you if you're working outside or even just playing. Even hanging out by the pool, you can be dealing with some of this. And so staying hydrated, taking breaks inside when you can, especially if you're going to our theme parks. All of them have different shows inside that you can take breaks in, so space it out. Planning your outdoor plans in the morning or early afternoon may help you out too. We're going to be dealing with this kind of heat all week long. Orange County is preparing to celebrate the opening of a new affordable housing community in Pine Hills. Residences at Emerald Villas will bring 90 new affordable apartments to Orange County. The ribbon cutting is starting right now. And sometimes the simplest activities can create core memories, whether it's in the backyard, the park, or the beach. Tossing a ball back and forth is an easy way to spend quality time together. And if you're doing it at the beach, like throwing the little football in the water, it's a good way to stay cool. It's National Play Catch Week, encouraging people of all ages to get outside, enjoy a classic game of catch, unplugging and being active. Some of the best conversations I had with my kids growing up was when we're out, you know, playing catch, throwing the softball around, or even passing the volleyball in the driveway.
1: You know, you say that, and I think of some of my core memories with my dad going back to being about 6 or 7 years old, was us just being over at the playground over in the grass, tossing a ball back and forth.
0: Honestly, my mom is in her 80s, and we keep a little stuffed toy in her room. And so when the kids come over, before we leave the house, we always play a little game of catch in her bedroom. Like, we throw it around. It's not going to hurt anything if it hits anything. But it is a game of catch. And what it does for her mentally is powerful. And honestly, we always leave laughing. It's fun to do. So if you have someone that's even older in your life, to try to incorporate a little game of catch indoors with something that's safe.
1: Is this why you keep throwing things across the studio at me?
0: I don't know how to teach someone to catch. I mean, I just never, my kids naturally did it. I don't know how to teach you that.
1: Well, it is interesting to watch it just bounce off my chest or my shoulder or my head. Your Z88.3 Z-Land forecast. We're looking at, put that down. You hit the microphone.
0: Your little fruit cup.
1: We're looking at showers and thunder showers possible today. High right about 95. That heat index getting up to 105. 82 in Melbourne, 80 in Orlando. Is it nappy time yet?
0: Okay, here's a positive thought. Psalm 139:13. God created your inmost being. He knit you together in your mother's womb.
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We're Ellis and Tyler. You know who you are. And we'll just play encouraging music to get you through the day.

0: 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Carly Ann Taylor. Why should I worry? True that. 9:18 Monday morning with Ellis and Tyler.
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0: And we are dealing with a crash this morning on westbound I-4 just past Orange City. That accident is on the right shoulder, but it'll cost you a couple minutes getting past. And then over on I-4 eastbound, you're going to be a little slow. Osceola Parkway to 535. 15 minutes to make that run. The toll roads are in pretty good shape overall this morning, but we are dealing with a crash on 417 northbound. Just past Red Bug, left lane blocked. And then we've got a wreck on westbound 46 in Seminole County approaching I-4. Two right lanes are blocked. Finally, SunRail's got a couple of trains that have been canceled. 312 northbound and 307 southbound, both canceled. All other trains are running on schedule. That's Z88.3, Stress Saver Traffic.
1: Sunshine, breezy, cloudy. It's pretty nice out. We're already in the low 80s today. It's going to heat up once again. It was a hot weekend, and this continues throughout this whole week. We have temperatures in the mid-90s today. That heat index up to 105. We broke records yesterday in our community because of the heat, so take it easy if you're out much. 78 is a low tonight.
0: It is currently 82. 82 already? Wow. Melbourne. 82 in Daytona, 84 in Ocala, and we got sunshine and 82 in Orlando. Stay cool today. If you're working outside, if you can hang out in the shade, that might be a good idea. And of course, stay hydrated. Francesca Battistelli now on the Z.

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0: 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Good morning. We're Ellis and Tyler.
1: And here's the latest on the drive around town. We are not too bad. Little slow on I-4 eastbound Osceola Parkway to 535. That's a 15-minute trip. I-4 westbound's in pretty decent shape. Toll roads, most of them are good, but there is a crash on 417 northbound just past Red Bug. The left lane is blocked. I-95 and I-75 A-OK. And we got a crash in Sanford westbound 46 approaching I-4. Two right lanes are blocked. You may want to take Orange Boulevard. That's Z88.3 Stress Saver Traffic.
0: One step closer. We're hearing the United States and Iran have reached an agreement to end the war. The president confirmed that a deal has been reached that will authorize an end to the U.S. naval blockade of Iranian ports and the Strait of Hormuz. The signing to make it all final is supposed to happen on Friday. We're continuing to pray for the situation. Well, with the heat that we've been having, it helps to have a little fan with you to cool things off. You see them at, you know, a lot of our friends at the theme parks are carrying them around. Not bad for us here, just in life. I do want to tell you about a recall. It concerns Mercury Innovations. They have a hot and cool heating and cooling fan, and it's overheating. It can be a fire hazard of all things. So these fans, so you know, were sold at TJ Maxx and Marshall's. If you think you have one of them, we've got a link on the morning's page at zradio.com where you can just find out more about it. And if you cruise often, Carnival Cruise Line is rolling out new dining experiences. All of their ships plan to debut new restaurants on future sailings. The Next Course is what it's called, is a new wave of culinary offerings led by Chief Culinary Officer Emeril Lagasse. Mm. We had Emeril's here in Central Florida at City Walk for years. They closed in 2018. If you miss that food, Carnival Cruise Line, all of their ships will soon be offering different things. They're going to have new restaurants and then other dining updates, including Emeril's Coastal Seafood, which features coastal-inspired cuisine from Emeril.
1: Hmm, interesting. It sounds really good. I would love to try it the next time I do a Carnival Cruise, as long as I can have my chocolate lava cake that they're known for on Carnival.
0: Oh, really? I've never been on a Carnival cruise.
1: Oh, it's great. It's like the cake, you break into the top of the chocolate cake. It's a little round thing. Mm-hmm. And then the chocolate just comes out and it is ridiculously hot and it is so good. And ooh, I wish I could.
0: Really good.
1: I wish I could run over to Wawa and pick one up. Your Z88.3 Z-Land forecast.
0: Maybe a cooler treat today. It's going to be hot.
1: That's true. Maybe today is not the perfect day for a lava cake. We're looking at temperatures getting up to 95 and that heat index getting up to 105. If you have some ice cream today, eat it quickly. We are looking at a 50% chance of rain. 84 currently in Ocala. Sunshine, 82 in Orlando.
0: And here's a positive thought. James 1:17, every good and perfect gift is from above, coming down from the Father of the heavenly light.

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0: 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We're Ellis and Tyler.
1: And if you haven't checked the forecast today or you haven't heard us mention it on the radio, we are looking at a hot one today. We're expecting to get to 95 degrees with a heat index of 105. This is the type of weather where you really don't want to stay outdoors too long.
0: It does affect kind of plans that you're making for summer, especially if you have little ones. It's just having to be a little bit more creative. So we do have like the Kids Bowl free. We have the Regal Cinema.
1: They have air conditioning.
0: Their summer movie express that's going on. So maybe planning outdoor plans early in the morning or as it's starting to get closer to the evening time and then work around these AC options. Or of course, there's always the splash pads in the pool and stuff like that to kind of cool off. But even with that, we have to take the breaks. We're looking at triple digit heat index for Central Florida all week long.
1: All right. So just take it easy. And if you do have to work outside, please do all you can to stay cool and drink lots of water.
2: Is there any way to lose the gift of salvation? No, period. Hi there, I'm Chuck Swindoll. Now, let me be a little clearer. You can either believe and accept this gift, or you can reject it. God holds out His grace and salvation and makes it available to us, even if you choose to reject it. Salvation is simple, but it wasn't easy. It's free, but it wasn't cheap. It's yours, but it is not automatic. But listen to me, once you've accepted His gift, you can't lose it. Because otherwise, it's not a gift. Once you've accepted His salvation, faith alone in Christ alone, it's yours for eternity. Count on it.
0: Z88.3, 10 o'clock, we're Ellis and Tyler. I feel like I need to take a moment to congratulate all the New York Knicks fans.
1: Yay!
0: Like it's... Congratulations.
1: So I have a lot of family, a lot of cousins that live in New York, and I was on a family group text, and that's all we were talking about all weekend.
0: NBA Finals, it's over. It's over. We got a winner. There's no turning back.
1: Maybe I can shift them to talking about the World Cup now. Hey, if you're driving around Central Florida, you're on I-4 eastbound. Get set for some congestion. Osceola Parkway to 535. That's about a 15-minute run. As far as the toll roads go, there's a crash on northbound 417 just past Red Buck. The left lane is blocked. And then we got another wreck on southbound Kirkman right at Metropolis Way. The right shoulder is where you're going to find that accident. And Sunrail.
0: No.
1: Nah, that doesn't work. If you're taking Sunrail this morning, our trains are on time. That's the 88.3 Stress Saver Traffic.
0: Sunshine and cloudy to start the day. We're getting to that high of 95 this afternoon. The heat index, 105. That's what it's going to feel like. 50% chance for rain to maybe cool things off. But with that, there is the concern, the potential for severe weather. We're on it. We'll be watching it, getting you weather warnings first to help you keep your family safe.
1: 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Sunshine, 86 in Daytona, 84 in Ocala, and 86 in Orlando.
0: 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Have a great afternoon.
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Morning, I'm Dan. Every year about this time, I like to set aside a day to celebrate a man named Willis Carrier. He invented the air conditioner.

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1: Hi, I'm Tracy Leek from Z88.3. There's something special to know that we aren't going through this life alone. You always have your Z family. Jen listens all the time.
2: 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I love all three stations. I've been going to school full-time and working full-time, and I just only, you know, really relying on God 100%. So when I'm in my car, I'm only listening to those three stations. For me, it's very encouraging. It's good to be in a community where we're all brothers and sisters and loving one another, and I think it's a great asset to our community, and I'm really glad it's been here.
1: We cannot live this life fully on our own. 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Your Z is here to point you to Jesus. He said, love one another as I have loved you.

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Z88.3 at 1025. What kind of things around Central Florida have you never done? My daughter shared one with us this morning. I'm going to share it with you after Zach Williams and Ben Fuller. Hey,

0: 93.3 at 1029. It's Monday. I'm Dan. My daughter, Victoria, texted the family group chat this morning to tell us that her office, where she works, is having summer fun days, sort of a team building exercise. And she was excited that this week's outing is an airboat ride at the Black Hammock in Oviedo. Now, what's funny about that is we live right next to the Black Hammock. I mean, it's within walking distance of our front door. And in all the years our kids were growing up, we never did this. We never took an airboat ride. It's funny how the things that are closest to us are sometimes the things that we never take time to do. We feel like we have to go somewhere, you know, and really, that's the story of Central Florida. There's so much to do here in Central Florida besides the big theme parks, but how much of it have we actually taken the time to do? I'm going to start making a list and checking some of these things off the bucket list.
1: Hi, this is Pastor Joel Hunter with a question. Are you so startled by good news that you don't know what to do? True story. In 2016, at the Newton School Nativity Play, the little boy playing Joseph knocked on the door of the inn. "Do you have any room at the inn?" The boy playing the innkeeper saw the size of the audience and, wanting to please them, said, "Sure, we got plenty of room. Come on in." Joseph just froze, not knowing what to do. You know, in the Bible, it talks about a woman named Rhoda who was sure that Peter was in prison. So when he knocked on the door unexpectedly, it says in Acts 12:14, she was so overjoyed, she ran back without opening it and exclaimed, "Peter's at the door." You might be expecting bad news, but if God says, "Sure, we got plenty," let's partake of his goodness to us, and let's share it with others. Let's go help somebody.
0: 1031, Stress Saver Traffic, I-4 eastbound. Looking at 14 minutes from Osceola Parkway to State Road 535. Driving westbound, emergency vehicles approaching Colonial Drive. The on-ramp is shut down right now. Ivanhoe Boulevard on-ramp is a good way to get on the interstate. Seeing delays on I-95 northbound. Look out for a crash approaching State Road 40 at Ormond Beach. It's mile marker 271. And we're seeing a disabled vehicle southbound on the turnpike just past Canoe Creek Service Plaza at mile marker 219. That's Z88.3, Stress Saver Traffic. Mix of sun and clouds as we head through the day. The heat is the big news. This morning when I went out to run, I saw on TV that the feels-like temperature at 8 o'clock this morning was already 90. We're having an actual high temperature today of 94 and a 50% chance of rain. We'll welcome that rain to cool things down. Heat index readings around 105 this afternoon. Then partly cloudy tonight, overnight low 78. Tomorrow, partly sunny. We'll have a high back up to about 93, and that heat index reading around 103. 85 degrees in Melbourne, 86 in Daytona Beach, Ocala and Orlando, 85.
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0: 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I'm Dan. If you have outdoor stuff to do today, it's important to stay hydrated, and that means water, not soda. Leave the good stuff behind.
1: It's been a long year. It almost took me down.

0: Z88.3 at 1057. It's Monday. I'm Dan. Seeing record numbers of sea turtle nests along the Volusia County coast. It's already above 700 nests for this year alone. And that's good news for the sea turtle populations. Also shows that conservation efforts are working. Also means we should be even more careful, because with more nests, that's more places where there's the potential of harm. We need to stay clear of these nests and places on the sand. Thanks to all the volunteers that make the nests, mark the nests, keep them safe from predators and from people like us who inadvertently could cause harm accidentally. And I'm excited for all the little sea turtles that will soon be making that adorable trek to the ocean.
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0: 1059, Stress Saver Traffic. Checking I-4 eastbound. 5-minute delay. County Road 532 to State Road 429. Delays from Osceola Parkway to 535. That's a 14-minute backup. And westbound, emergency vehicles approaching Colonial Drive. That on-ramp is shut down. Try the Ivanhoe ramp as your alternate. And I-75 northbound, delays from mile marker 335 Ocala to mile marker 357. And that's Z88.3, Stress Saver Traffic. Biggest weather story is the heat. We're going to have high temperatures today, around 94, heat index values of 105. That's how hot it's going to feel when you step outside this afternoon. Going to bring some showers and thunderstorms late in the afternoon towards sunset. Partly cloudy tonight, 78 the low. We'll do the same thing again tomorrow. Heat index values again, triple digits. 87 degrees in Melbourne and Daytona Beach. Ocala, 88. And it's 87 in Orlando.
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Z88.3, it's 11:15. We've got that four-pack of SeaWorld tickets to give away at 12:35 today. 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

0: 98.3, it's 11:27. I'm Dan. Nobody likes opening the electric bill during the summertime in Central Florida. Experts say a common mistake is cranking the air conditioner too much at once. Go slow, a degree at a time. And if possible, don't put the thermostat lower than 78. That's the sweet spot. 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Use fans to circulate the air. 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Don't run the oven or the dryer during the middle of the day. 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
1: 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You think about that. 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
0: 11:29, stress saver traffic, I-4 eastbound, 2-minute backup, State Road 429. Also seeing delays, Osceola Parkway to 535. That's a 14-minute backup. Cayley to South Street at about 5. Heading westbound, I-4 in good shape. I-75 northbound, expect delays around Wildwood, mile marker 329. And emergency vehicles, eastbound Colonial Drive at Lee Road, two right lanes are blocked there. Expect a crash if you're on Polk Parkway westbound approaching Old Tampa Highway. That's Z88.3, stress saver traffic. We'll have a mix of sun and clouds, eventually more clouds, chance of rain 50% this afternoon. Heat index readings 105. That's how the air is going to feel. The actual temperature on the thermometer, more like 94. And then partly cloudy tonight, low is 78. Tomorrow, same kind of day, hot, with rain chances in the afternoon. 87 in Melbourne and Daytona Beach. Ocala, 88. 87 in Orlando.
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0: 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It's 11:56. I'm Dan. Forecasters are watching something in the Gulf that could develop into our first tropical system of the season. Now that I'm listening to this music might be a little too happy for hurricane season. But you know what? You can be happy if you're prepared. Now, first thing I want to say is this: potential storm they're watching is going to stay well west of us. We're talking riding along the coast of Texas. Farthest east that anybody saying it could come would be Louisiana. But again, back to this happy music. 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Hurricane preparedness page. 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
0: It's 11:58, stress saver traffic time, I-4 eastbound, looking at a couple of minutes at State Road 429. Also a 14-minute backup, Osceola Parkway to State Road 535. Heading westbound, look out for a crash approaching the turnpike, two right lanes are blocked. Seeing congestion, traffic around I-75 northbound around Wildwood, 3-minute backup at mile marker 329. And a crash westbound Polk Parkway approaching Old Tampa Highway. That's got your right lane blocked. That's your Z88.3 Stress Saver traffic. Going to need to do everything we can to stay cool today. The heat index readings are going to feel like 105 degrees by the time the afternoon gets here. Actual high temperature could be as warm as 94 today. Partly cloudy tonight, low 78. Tomorrow, 50% chance of rain. We will enjoy getting a little rain late in the day for the next couple of days. But there is a possibility we could have a severe storm or two. We'll keep an eye on that and have weather warnings first to help you keep your family safe. 89 in Melbourne, 90 Daytona Beach, Ocala and Orlando, 88.
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0: 12:28. It's Monday. I'm Dan. Does it seem like nutrition advice changes every other day? Well, there's one organization that's remained pretty consistent. American Heart Association's updated 2026 dietary guidance sticks with a lot of the same healthy habits experts have been recommending for years. The updated guidance encourages eating more fruits, vegetables, whole grains, and plant-based proteins like beans, lentils, nuts, and seeds. Also places a stronger focus on limiting ultra-processed foods, cutting back on added sugar and sodium, and replacing saturated fats with healthier options like olive oil, avocados, nuts, and fish, all things I love, by the way. Experts say these habits can lower the risk of heart disease, which remains one of the leading health concerns here in the U.S.
1: When was the last time you did a push-up? I'm Tyler McKenzie from Z88.3 Mornings, and my teenager had this great idea to start doing push-ups every night before bed, trying to gain upper body strength, and she wanted me to join her. Well, the first night, we didn't get very far before our faces hit the ground, but we've been consistent, and now, a few weeks in, you can see the difference. What was once difficult is now a bit easier, and now we want to do push-ups. That happens with our faith, too. Maybe it's doing a devotion or reading the Bible. Let's just get started. The more you commit, the more you'll want to learn more. 2 Timothy 3:16 says that all scripture is God-breathed and useful for teaching, rebuking, correcting, and training in righteousness. We're going to get stronger, and you will be thankful for the difference it makes.
0: 12:30, stress saver traffic, I-4 eastbound, looking at about a two-minute delay at State Road 429. 14-minute backup, Osceola Parkway to State Road 535, and Central Florida Parkway to Sand Lake Road, that's another 8. Heading westbound, a crash approaching the turnpike. Back in traffic up to Conroy Road, a three-minute delay. And I-75 northbound, slow at Wildwood. That's your Z88.3 stress saver traffic. Partly cloudy today. A chance of showers and thunderstorms working its way in. Right now, Z-Land Doppler radar showing a pretty decent little thunderstorm over DeLeon Springs. It's right over US 17. There's a little bit of activity in eastern Marion County as well. We'll be watching. We're expecting those storms, about a 50% chance. That could cool things down from our high of 94 and feels like temperatures of 105. Low tonight, 78. Tomorrow, just another day like today. 89 degrees in Melbourne, 90 Daytona Beach, Ocala, and Orlando, 88.
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1: This is Cindy.
0: Hiya, Cindy. You're the winner.
1: Oh, my God. That's amazing.
0: You're going to be going to SeaWorld. Do you have three other people you can take with you?
1: I do. And my daughter, Lizzie, it's her favorite place. Thank you so much.
0: Oh, that's wonderful. Well, so glad that worked out. Congratulations. Enjoy that. You also get a parking pass, so that means you don't have to pay for parking.
1: That's excellent.
0: Another chance to win coming up tonight at 7:35 with Paco on Z88.3.
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0: Hi, I'm Tracy Leak from Z88.3. There's something special to know that we aren't going through this life alone. You always have your Z family. Jen listens all the time.
1: Yeah, I listen to the Z95.9 and 106.3. I love all three stations. I've been going to school full-time and working full-time, and I just only, you know, really relying on God 100%. So when I'm in my car, I'm only listening to those three stations. For me, it's very encouraging. It's good to be in a community where we're all brothers and sisters and loving one another, and I think it's a great asset to our community, and I'm really glad it's been here.
0: We cannot live this life fully on our own. Looking out for others is always the way to go. Your Z is here to point you to Jesus. He said, "Love one another as I have loved you."

0: C88.3 at 12:57. I'm Dan. We're getting through Monday together. I have a great story of sportsmanship from soccer fans during World Cup action in Texas. Right after a 2-2 draw between Japan and the Netherlands in Dallas, Japanese soccer fans went viral for staying behind and cleaning up trash in the stadium stands. The practice is instilled as part of the Japanese culture of leaving a place exactly how you found it. A habit taught to Japanese citizens from elementary school onward. And if you think about it, it's a good thing to teach. One viral video clip shows New York Giants quarterback Jameis Winston, who those of us in Florida remember as the former quarterback of the FSU Seminoles and the Tampa Bay Bucks. Jameis is working with Fox on World Cup coverage, and he's seen in the video actively helping the fans pick up litter. Way to go.
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0: 12:59, time to look at stress saver traffic. We'll start with I-4 eastbound, 14-minute backup, Osceola Parkway to State Road 535. 8-minute delay, Central Florida Parkway to Sand Lake Road. Driving westbound, you're going to tap your brakes, Turnpike to Grand National Drive. And an 8-minute backup, State Road 528 to 535. That's your Z88.3 stress saver traffic. Partly cloudy this afternoon. Chance of showers and thunderstorms. Already seeing a line of showers stretching from DeLand across to Holly Hill. Part of I-4 is under that rain when you're nearing I-95. Rain chances remain at about 50%. 94 are expected high. Then that's going to feel more like 105 today. 103 will be the heat index reading for tomorrow. Current temps 90 in Melbourne, 84 Daytona Beach, Ocala 89, and it's 90 in Orlando.
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0: Z88.3, it's 129. I'm Dan. Cassie and Jonathan, a couple that got married recently, had a cat toss at their wedding instead of a usual traditional bouquet. Okay, before you gasp, it was a fake cat, a plushie. Didn't look anything like a real cat. Cassie and Jonathan actually love cats. They worked with a company that specializes in incorporating pets into your wedding day. And it's becoming a more and more common thing for animal lovers to include dogs and cats in their big day. The idea behind the cat toss, well, you catch the fake cat, then you adopt an actual rescue kitten. It's kind of an agreement, a handshake. The company brought lots of rescue kittens to the event for people to hold and pass around, which is really a good way to socialize the animals. And the fairy tale ending of the wedding came when two of the rescue kittens found forever homes.
1: How do you measure love? What thermometer do you use to measure the heat of it?
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1: You say you can't measure love, but Jesus gives us a way to measure love. Love is proved by the sacrifice that it makes. You may have genuine love without sacrifice, but there's no proof of it, because you might be acting lovingly for all the benefits accruing to me. But sacrifice, when it costs, there's the proof. I've discovered that happy homes are those where each lives for the welfare of the other. So Muriel taught me that love must be expressed and it must be demonstrated. One without the other is not genuine love.
2: Hear more of this incredible story at familyminute.org.
0: 131, stress saver traffic, I-4 eastbound, 14-minute delay from Osceola Parkway to State Road 535, 8-minute backup, Central Florida Parkway to Sand Lake Road. Heading westbound, you're going to tap your brakes around the Turnpike to Grand National Drive and State Road 528 to 535. That's another 8-minute delay. On State Road 429 southbound, approaching Schofield Road, you've got a crash there blocking all lanes, in fact. All lanes are shut down. Traffic backed up all the way to past New Independence Parkway. That's where you should exit. And that is your Z88.3 Stress Saver Traffic. Hey, it's going to be partly cloudy this afternoon. There is a chance of rain, showers, and thunderstorms already popping up on our Z-Land Doppler radar. Crescent City to Pearson, you got a pretty good thunderstorm going on. Along the coast, Ormond Beach to Ponce Inlet, there's rain falling right along the beach. We're expecting more of that as we head through the afternoon. We could use it to cool things down a little bit. The heat index values feeling like 105 outside. Still expecting to get to about 94 for a high. Then tonight, 78 for a low. Tomorrow, back up in the low 90s. Heat index values again, triple digits for tomorrow. 90 in Melbourne, 83 in Daytona Beach. Must have had a little rain there. 91 degrees in Ocala. It's 90 in Orlando.
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0: Z88.3, it's 158. I'm Dan. Wrapping up my show for today. Getting out of here on a Monday. Shadow and Grace are coming in next. Boy, is it hot, guys.
1: How hot is it?
2: I knew that was coming.
0: I did, too. I tossed you that one.
1: No, seriously, how hot is it?
0: Yeah, it's already in the 90s. And this morning when I went out to run, the feels-like temperature, I looked it up just to find out, was 90.
2: What time was that?
0: 8 in the morning.
2: Yeah. 8 o'clock, it was, the feels-like temp was already 90.
0: So, already 90 degrees.
1: Right now, it's 91, but the feel-like temp is 99. So you know it's going to definitely get up into triple digits.
0: Yeah, wow. Before we're done, it definitely will. And this is always the time, and I'm hoping it doesn't happen. My wife will say, don't speak that into the universe, but this is always the time that my air conditioner at home goes on the fritz.
2: You just spoke that to the universe.
0: I did.
1: Oh, no.
2: Oh, no.
0: Yeah, I better get home and check the air conditioner.
1: Yeah. Run!
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0: 2 o'clock, stress saver traffic. I-4 eastbound, 15-minute delay. Osceola Parkway to 535. Seeing slow traffic, Central Florida Parkway to Sand Lake Road. Heading westbound, about a 10-minute backup from the 528 to 535. If you're on the Western Expressway southbound, State Road 429, Schofield Road, you've got a crash there. Back in traffic up to New Independence Parkway. And in Osceola County, northbound Orange Blossom Trail at Osceola Parkway, there's a crash there blocking the right lane. That's your Z88.3 Stress Saver Traffic. Clouds working their way in, seeing rain showers this afternoon. We'll take them because the temperatures are so hot. It'd be nice to get a little cool down. Seeing a lot of that north of DeLand, a good portion of northern Volusia County and Flagler County already getting some rain showers. Our high today still expected to get up near 94 with heat index readings closer to 105. Then tonight we'll cool down to just below 80. And then tomorrow it's warm again, rain showers in the afternoon. 92 now in Melbourne, 86 in Daytona Beach, Ocala, and 92. 91 in Orlando. Have a great afternoon. I'll be back tomorrow morning at 10 o'clock. Shadow and Grace are up next.
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0: Z88.3, Shadow and Grace. Well, yesterday was Flag Day. You know, instead of taking down the flag, just leave it up. I mean, the 4th of July is what, like 2.5 weeks away?
1: Two and a half, you're right.
0: Yay, let's go flag. Uh-huh.

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0: Shadow and Grace. It is 2:30. Hope you're having a great Monday. Mm-hmm. Thank you for hanging out with us. So I just want to tell you that this week, with the kids out, it's National Play Catch Week.
1: All right.
0: Do you play catch with your kids?
1: Absolutely.
0: You know, what is it about this really simple activity, but it's just so enjoyable, so gratifying? I know the hubby and I, Shadow, we like to play Frisbee every now and then, mm-hmm. but I'll be honest, I enjoy tossing a ball around a lot more.
1: In my house,
0: yeah.
1: we probably play catch at least twice a week.
0: Oh, see, that's awesome.
1: And if that sounds like a lot, I've got a good excuse.
0: Yeah.
1: Three grandkids live with me, and I have two dogs. They always want in
0: yes.
1: on the action.
2: It is estimated that there are 5 billion people who be engaged. That is 3/4 of the world's population will be watching this tournament.
3: Did you know that the biggest sporting event in the world can become a moment for the gospel? Hi, I'm Mark Gothier with Crew and Making Your Life Count. Heather Reddy with Athletes in Action says that through a resource called Victory Beyond the Cup, believers are opening their homes, inviting friends and neighbors, and starting meaningful conversations about faith.
2: I think now, as you're anticipating inviting people into your home, like, what does it look like to start those relationships now? 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
3: When billions are watching, even a simple gathering can become a powerful moment for the gospel. 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
1: Z88.3, stress saver traffic, slowdowns I-4 eastbound approaching Disney Springs and Sand Lake Road. Westbound I-4, slowdown starting at the beach line. Speaking of the beach line, right now on the beach line, it looks okay. I-95 southbound, though, at the beach line with an accident, it's off on the shoulder. That's southbound I-95. If you're taking the 429 southbound at Schofield Road, we have a 3-minute delay back to New Independence Parkway, and two of our SunRail trains are down are canceled for this afternoon. SunRail train P312 northbound, P307 southbound are out. Other trains are running on schedule. That is 88.3 Stress Saver Traffic.
0: Partly sunny. Our high today going to be around 94. Watch out for the feel-like temp, the heat index. That's what you got to be aware of. If you need to be outdoors, just be aware that that feel-like temp could creep up to 105. Now, we do have a 40% chance of some rain and thunderstorms in the area. Nothing too severe right now. We do have a lot going on in DeLand and Daytona Beach. But if anything severe pops up, we'll let you know immediately.
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Zach Williams and Ben Fuller. 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

Z88.3, Shadow and Grace, and today we pray for all who work outdoors. Heavenly Father, we lift up those men and women who work outdoors here in Central Florida. Provide them with physical endurance and the mental stamina to work in this intense heat. And other days, they have to escape severe thunderstorms. Grant them the wisdom to pace themselves and take care of themselves so that they have a safe return to their families. And we thank them for their hard work and appreciate all that they do. In Jesus' name we pray. Amen.

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1: 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I love all three stations. I've been going to school full-time and working full-time, and I just only, you know, really relying on God 100%. So when I'm in my car, I'm only listening to those three stations. For me, it's very encouraging. It's good to be in a community where we're all brothers and sisters and loving one another, and I think it's a great asset to our community, and I'm really glad it's been here.
0: We cannot live this life fully on our own. Looking out for others is always the way to go. Your Z is here to point you to Jesus. He said, "Love one another as I have loved you."

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0: 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All right, so it feels like the month of June just got here, but it's halfway over already.
1: What?
0: I know. 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
2: You know, Central Florida, we're famous for a lot of themes, mostly like theme parks and our beaches.
1: Beaches, for sure.
2: But don't forget, it's also home to sea turtles.
1: Okay, that took me by surprise. Okay.
2: We kind of like take care of all of our animals, right?
1: Agreed.
2: So Volusia County is having a record-breaking sea turtle nesting season. I love this news. More than like 700 nests already counted this year. And that's just a great reminder that we share this beautiful place with some pretty amazing creatures.
1: How many nests did you say?
2: Like close to 700, I believe it is.
1: Whoa.
2: I know.
1: So when you head to the beach, keep an eye out for those sea turtles. Let's give them plenty of space.
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1: Z88.3 with stress saver traffic. I-4 in both directions. It looks pretty good. Slowdowns at Disney Springs eastbound and westbound on I-4. Have a 3-minute backup southbound on the 429 from New Independence Parkway to Schofield Road. That's where the left shoulder is blocked. Just learned in Winter Park of a crash. Saw westbound on Aloma at Granada. Aloma at Granada. A Par Street is going to be your alternate. And a couple of Sunrail trains are canceled this afternoon. P312 northbound, P307 southbound canceled. All their trains running on time. That is Z88.3, stress saver traffic.
2: We have a 40% chance of some rain and thunderstorms coming our way. And just taking a look at Z-Land radar already, Volusia, you're getting a lot of rain. Also in Flagler, but nothing severe. We'll let you know if anything does pop up severe immediately. Weather warnings first. Hope you keep your family safe. Now, speaking of safe, it is still going to be very hot today. High going to get up to about 94, but the feel-like temp, the heat index, creeping up to about 105. Also, I just want to mention, doggies cannot handle this heat and humidity. Dangerous for them. They can't cool off. So walk your puppies early, early morning hours or even those late, late evening hours.
1: And that heat is also the reason you'll probably notice this when you move here. A lot of the car, probably most of the cars here have tinted windows.
2: Yeah.
1: Yeah.
2: I know.
1: All right. It's 91 in Melbourne, Daytona Beach, 84. 91 in Ocala, in Orlando, 83. 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

Shadow and Grace with you, and we appreciate every cloud in the sky today. 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If it brings rain, even better.

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C88.3, stress saver traffic. I-4 eastbound with an accident at Cayley. The right shoulder is blocked. Again, that's eastbound I-4 before you hit downtown Orlando. Also going to be slow moving at Disney Springs. Westbound I-4, take you 10 minutes from the beach line. Big SeaWorld exit down to Disney Springs. That's your 10-minute ride. In Winter Park, Aloma at Granada, we have the left lane blocked in each direction. You could try Parr Street as your alternate. Again, that's in each direction. Sunrail trains, a couple of them canceled this afternoon. Trains P312 northbound and P307 southbound are done for the day. Other trains are running on schedule. That is 88.3 Stress Saver Traffic.

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0: Z88.3 328 for Shadow and Grace. I think Grace would agree that I'm a big Orlando Magic fan.
1: Oh, you're huge.
0: Okay.
1: Yeah.
0: I also know that we have a lot of transplants here from the state of New York.
1: Oh,
0: and
1: yeah.
0: The city. Of New York itself.
1: Yeah.
0: And that means there are a lot of New York Knicks fans living here in Z-Land.
1: Definitely.
0: And I do want to take a second now to congratulate Knicks fans on their team winning the NBA championship over the weekend.
1: Yeah, that was awesome.
0: It's a big deal.
1: Yeah.
0: Last time the Knicks won the title was back in 1973.
1: Wow.
0: Think about that, Grace.
1: I know.
0: No smartphones, no internet. Somebody listening right now wasn't even born yet.
1: I know I wasn't.
0: What?
1: Well, you know what?
0: You do the math.
1: If you're a Knicks fan, the wait is so over. Your team won the title, man. Congratulations. You know, that last game, all their games, but that last game was pure determination. So way to go, Knicks. Congratulations to all their fans. An amazing season.
2: Aaron is new to my class, and I thought he was going to be really mean. 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
3: 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You should get to know other people, too. 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
0: Z88.3, checking stress saver traffic. It is slow on I-4 eastbound and I-4 westbound. We especially have slowdowns eastbound I-4 at Cayley now, where an earlier accident took place. Sunrail trains P312 northbound, P307 southbound, canceled for the rest of the day. All other trains running on schedule. And a crash now on I-4 westbound at Disney Springs. It's got the right shoulder blocked. That is 88.3 Stress Saver Traffic.
1: All right, so right now, a strong thunderstorm is impacting northeastern Flagler County. This is going to be in your area until about 4 p.m., so watch out with this storm. It is moving over Palm Coast, moving east at 20 miles per hour. This storm does have wind gusts around 40 miles per hour. Another area is located, or impacted, I should say, Palm Coast, Flagler Beach, Bunnell, and Beverly Beach. So for the rest of Z-Land, that chance of rain and thunderstorms still coming our way, 40% chance. High today could get up to 94. The heat index is what we got to deal with. So if it's not raining in your area, you feel that temperature. It could get up to about 105.
0: 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And here in Orlando, it's 93.
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Z88.3 with stress-saver traffic. We have one lane, actually the right shoulder blocked, westbound on the I-4 express lanes approaching Maitland Boulevard, right shoulder blocked. Again, that's on the express lanes, I-4 westbound. I-4 westbound will be slow for you from Sanford's 46A down to the Longwood express lanes entrance. If you're headed eastbound on I-4, 15 minutes from State Road 46 to the St. John's River Bridge. And we got a couple of our Sunrail trains down for the rest of the day. P312 northbound and P307 southbound have been canceled. All other trains running on time. That's Z88.3 Stress Saver Traffic.

0: That's one you say amen to. The King is in the room. It's Phil Wickham, Z88.3 with Shadow and Grace. It's 3:59. Summer in Florida means a couple of things, Grace.
1: Mm-hmm.
0: Afternoon storms.
1: Oh, yeah.
0: And higher electric bills.
1: Oh, yeah.
0: If you've opened your electric bill lately, you know exactly what we're talking about. One of the easiest ways to keep cooling costs down, though, is to help your air conditioner out a little bit.
1: Absolutely.
0: Such as close the curtains when the sun is shining through.
1: Yep.
0: And Grace gave me this idea, too. Maybe get a liner for the curtains.
1: Absolutely.
0: If it's thin, especially, you want to do that. Use ceiling fans when you're in the room and make sure the air filters get changed when needed.
1: Very important. All very valid things because, let's be honest, Shadow, you know this. We'd all rather spend that extra money on ice cream.
0: Right.
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0: Z88.3 with Stress Saver Traffic. Just learned of an accident southbound on the turnpike at I-4. It's got the left lane blocked. Again, southbound on the turnpike at Interstate 4. Got the left lane blocked. The good news is that's the only... Well, here's another accident as soon as I said that. Westbound I-4 express lanes at Mall of Millennia got the left shoulder blocked. That's I-4 express lanes at Conroy. I-4 eastbound slow approaching the St. John's River Bridge. And we still have two SunRail trains canceled. If you missed it, P312 northbound, P307 southbound. Cancel for today. Other trains running on time. That's 88.3 Stress Saver Traffic.
1: So that strong thunderstorm over northeastern Flagler County has expired. However, you are still getting a lot of rain in the area and some lightning. So for the rest of Zealand, the chance of rain and thunderstorm stays with us. A 40% chance. Our high today was to get up to 94. I don't know if we're going to make that. It is a little breezy, a little windy. The chance of rain stays with us through tonight. Overnight low tonight, 77.
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0: 93.3 Shadow and Grace. It is 4:11. We are celebrating birthdays now. Coming up, a family four-pack of tickets to Wonderworks Orlando. But first, the celebrating begins on this Monday, June 15th.
1: Alaya is now 12 years old. Gary turned 73 today. Happy birthday to Grandma Elizabeth.
0: Yeah.
1: And Clara turned 17.
0: Happy birthday, Michael, 24. Isla is 6. Blake is 14. Declan turns 10. And Heather is 47.
1: And now you can win a family four-pack of tickets to give you all-day access to Wonderworks. This includes the ropes course, laser tag, 4D movie, and more. And maybe it'll be on the Z as our guest birthday announcer.
0: Yeah, all you got to do now is be caller 12-407-988-0883. 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

0: 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Hi, it's Shadow and Grace. Who's this?
1: Hi, this is Sol.
2: How are you doing, Sol?
1: I'm doing well. How are you guys?
2: We're well. What are you doing right now, girl?
1: I'm parking right in front of a complex.
0: Is it in the shade, hopefully?
1: Yes, it is. I'm about to tour an apartment.
0: Nice. Your day is going great, and it's about to get better.
2: Congratulations, Sol. You got that family four-pack of tickets to Wonderworks Orlando.
1: Thank you, guys.
0: You're welcome. And how about sharing with everybody today, happy birthday.
1: Happy birthday, everyone. May it be your best year yet.
0: 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Z88.3, checking stress-saver traffic now. Westbound I-4 Express Lanes at Conroy Road. Think of Mall of Millennia. The left shoulder is going to be blocked. Southbound of the turnpike at I-4, the left lane is blocked. That takes care of the accidents. We do have a couple of cancellations on Sunrail. Trains P312 northbound and P307 southbound canceled. All of the trains are running on schedule. That is Z88.3, stress-saver traffic.

0: 98.3. It is 426. We're Shadow and Grace. And Shadow, I think I just found us the most patriotic dessert in America.
1: Ooh, I like how this is going. what is it?
0: You know me and ice cream.
1: Oh, yeah.
0: Bluebell. They brought back their red, white, and blue bell ice cream just in time for the 4th of July.
1: I like that little plain orange red, white, and blue bell ice cream. Okay.
0: I know, right? Okay. 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Ooh. With real blueberries all packed. Ooh. In a 1/2 gallon carton.
1: Wow.
0: Sounds good.
1: That sounds excellent.
0: Yeah.
1: You know, I'm not saying eating it is your patriotic duty. But if you're celebrating America's 250th birthday next month, it couldn't hurt.
0: No, I
2: agree. Hi, this is Pastor Joel Hunter with a question. Are you so startled by good news that you don't know what to do? True story. In 2016, at the Newton School Nativity Play, the little boy playing Joseph knocked on the door of the inn. Do you have any room at the inn? The boy playing the innkeeper saw the size of the audience and, wanting to please them, said, "Sure, we got plenty of room. Come on in." Joseph just froze, not knowing what to do. You know, in the Bible, it talks about a woman named Rhoda who was sure that Peter was in prison. So when he knocked on the door unexpectedly, it says in Acts 12:14, she was so overjoyed, she ran back without opening it and exclaimed, "Peter's at the door." You might be expecting bad news, but if God says, "Sure, we got plenty," let's partake of his goodness to us and let's share it with others. Let's go help somebody.
1: See, 88.3, stress saver traffic, I-4 eastbound. An accident at the turnpike's got the right lane blocked, and southbound on the turnpike got I-4. The left lane is blocked. All right. Aside from that, I-4 westbound express lanes with the left shoulder blocked at Mall of Millennia, Conroy Road. If traveling northbound on the 429, the right lane is blocked right before you reach the Independence Toll Plaza, and SunRail is now back on schedule. That is 88.3, stress saver traffic.
0: Looking at Z radar, we still have a lot of rain in our area. Flagler from Crescent City, Pearson, all the way down to DeLand, Deltona, even Geneva now is getting, Wedgefield getting some rain. So that chance of rain is going to continue, even a possible thunderstorm going to stay with us till about 8 p.m. I'd say even up until 9 o'clock before everything dissipates. Otherwise, partly cloudy tonight. Overnight low, 77.
1: 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Ocala 91, and it's 92 in Orlando.
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C88.3, Stress Saver Traffic. Roads looking better. Not one accident on our major roads. Got a couple of slowdowns on I-4 eastbound at St. John's River Bridge. Westbound I-4, Tiki 20 to get from Celebration. County Road 532. We're slow on I-95 southbound at Old Dixie Highway all the way to US 1 in Ormond. That's about it. That is 88.3, Stress Saver Traffic.

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0: Z88.3, 457 with Shadow and Grace. And leave it to Grace to remind me about this, because I wasn't even thinking about Amazon Prime Days just yet. But she's right. Grace brought it up. Prime Days start a week from tomorrow. Going to run for 4 days.
1: Absolutely. Now, I'm not saying, you know, you need to start your Christmas shopping in June, but... Okay.
0: What are you saying?
1: Well, you know, some people do, you know. Yeah. And if you've got a birthday coming up, or maybe you've already have a back-to-school list ready to go, or you're just waiting for that deal on something, maybe for the house, it just might be a good time to take a look. You just never know.
0: All right.
1: Yeah. All right.
0: Yeah?
1: Nope, that's it.
0: Oh, you're done. All right. Well, let's be honest. Maybe you already have those things sitting in your Amazon cart waiting for those Prime Day prices to show up. You know who you are.
1: You're looking at me.
0: Because I know who you are.

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3: Z88.3, stress saver traffic. We're looking up and down the interstate, the beach line, 75 and 95. We're not seeing any accidents. And at 5 o'clock, ready to go home, we'll call that a win. I-4 eastbound. Got to tap the brakes for you. 46 in Sanford up to the St. John's River Bridge. 20-minute ride I-4 westbound from Celebration to County Road 532. And a bit slow at the turnpike southbound, getting past Osceola Parkway. That is 88.3, Stress Saver Traffic.
4: We definitely have a lot of rain coming our way in Putnam County. Flagler seeing a lot of rain. Volusia, even now Seminole and Orange County. So it looks like we're still going to see rain for us through this evening, even a possible thunderstorm up until about 8 p.m. And then partly cloudy overnight with a low around 77. More rain and thunderstorms for tomorrow. Mostly sunny. High around 92, but it's going to be another hot day shadow. Our heat index could get over 103.
3: Ow. 92 in Melbourne, in Daytona Beach with all the rain of Volusia. Temperatures to just 78. 88 in Ocala, in Orlando, 89.
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0: Z88.3, 530. We are Shadow and Grace, and every night we believe the best conversations happen when the phones are turned off, but the family is all in. Welcome to Dinner Table Talk.
1: Well, we always start with a question for the kids, and here it is. What is the nicest compliment a family has ever given you?
0: Oh, boy. Well, I'll tell you one thing I do say to my family every night. I'll turn around on that.
1: Okay.
0: One. I always make a point to tell the family when they leave the house or when I leave in the morning for the Z. I always say, love you every time. And you know what? They do it too. So that's the best compliment I've got.
1: Yeah. Sounds nice. All right. Keeping up with nutrition advice can be exhausting. Mm. I know, because I try. The good news is the American Heart Association now says the basics still work. We know this, right? Eat more fruits and vegetables. Just choose healthier foods when you can. Cut back on the sugar, the heavily processed foods. That's a weakness for me. And you know what? Sometimes the best advice is the advice we've been hearing all along.
0: Yeah, sounds like it. Well, here's a verse for after dessert tonight, that sugar-free dessert.
1: Of course.
0: Rejoice in the Lord always. Again, I will say rejoice.
1: Amen.
0: Philippians 4:4.
1: And that is Dinner Table Talk. Have a great Monday night.
2: When was the last time you did a push-up? I'm Tyler McKenzie from Z88.3 Mornings, and my teenager had this great idea to start doing push-ups every night before bed, trying to gain upper body strength, and she wanted me to join her. 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What was once difficult is now a bit easier, and now we want to do push-ups. That happens with our faith, too. Maybe it's doing a devotion or reading the Bible. Let's just get started. The more you commit, the more you'll want to learn more. 2 Timothy 3:16 says that all scripture is God-breathed and useful for teaching, rebuking, correcting, and training in righteousness. We're going to get stronger, and you will be thankful for the difference it makes.
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0: Z88.3 with stress saver traffic. Got a few problems now. Just learned of a crash in DeLand. I-4 westbound at Orange Camp Road. Got the left lane blocked. Eastbound I-4 is accident free. I-95 northbound with a crash in Bunnell. Two left lanes blocked at State Road 100. Southbound I-95, that same spot, the left lane blocked. Again, that's State Road 100 in Bunnell. And a brush fire eastbound on State Road 100 at Water Oak Road in Flagler. That one's on the shoulder, but we'll watch it for you. That is Z88.3 Stress Saver Traffic.
1: Definitely have a lot of rain still coming down in Z-Land. Nothing severe. Anything does pop up severe, we'll let you know. Weather warnings first always to help you keep your family safe. In the meantime, we just still have about a 50% chance of more rain and thunderstorms through about 8 o'clock. Otherwise, partly cloudy tonight. Overnight low 77. For Tuesday, they've upped the chance of rain and thunderstorms to 50%. Mostly, again, late in the afternoon. Our high going to be around 92. Heat index, again, getting up there to about 103.
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88.3, stress saver traffic, an 11-minute delay on I-4 westbound from State Road 44 to Orange Camp Road in DeLand, where the left lane is blocked after a crash. Now in second accident in Volusia County, eastbound I-4, this one passed to Barry Deltona. It's got the left shoulder blocked. I-95 northbound with all lanes blocked at State Road 100 in 100 in Bunnell. Your alternate is Old Kings Road. Aside from that, our other roads look good. Sunrail running on time. That is 88.3 Stress Saver Traffic.

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0: Z88.3 557 Shadow and Grace and Paco in tonight. And if you're listening at about 7:35, right? It's your chance to win those four passes to SeaWorld and a parking pass. And all you got to do is be that tricky caller number 12. And they're yours.
1: Very tricky. Next, not tricky at all. That's 7:35 tonight with Paco. He is coming up next. And we should also mention 12:35 tomorrow afternoon, Dan will have that same giveaway, the four passes to SeaWorld and a parking pass. That's Dan from Z Middays as well.
2: 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It's the Song of the Saints tour with Phil Wickham. Phil Wickham with music from Song of the Saints.

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2: C88.3 with Stress Saver Traffic. I-4 westbound, an 11-minute delay in Deland. State Road 44 to Orange Camp Road, that's where the left lane is blocked. If you're traveling northbound on I-95, State Road 100 in Bedell, all lanes are blocked. Southbound at that same spot of Bedell, State Road 100, got the left shoulder blocked. So you want to take Old Kings Road as your alternate. Also on I-95 southbound, a crash in Titusville. This one's off on the shoulder at State Road 406. Southbound at the 429 at Winter Garden Violet Road, we got the right lane blocked. That is Z88.3, Stress Saver Traffic.
3: Keeping an eye on the weather for you. 50% chance of still some rain, even a possible thunderstorm still coming our way sometime till around 8 p.m. Otherwise, tonight, partly cloudy, overnight low around 77. Now, tomorrow, mostly sunny, high near 92, another hot day. Heat index, that's the feel-like temp, could reach over 103. We have a 50% chance of rain and thunderstorms again tomorrow afternoon.
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Let's take a look at Stress Saver traffic and see what's going on. Got a few issues to deal with. I-4 eastbound, Osceola Parkway to the 535 is a 15-minute ride. State Road 46 to the bridge, that's going to take you about 15 minutes. On the other side, I-4 westbound, the 528 to the 535, that's a 10-minute trip. World Drive Celebration to the 532, 20 minutes to get up to speed. I-95 northbound, we've got a crash. That's coming up on State Road 100 Bunnell. Traffic is backed up to approaching State Road 100 Bunnell at mile marker 281. The two left lanes are blocked. Your best bet, use Old Kings Road as your alternate. I-95 southbound, there's a crash. That same crash is affecting southbound I-95 as well, and it's approaching State Road 100 Bunnell at mile marker 285. The left shoulder there is blocked. Also southbound I-95, there's a crash coming up on Indian River County Line, mile marker 164. The left lane there is blocked. The 408, there's another crash eastbound. That's on the off-ramp to the 417. The off-ramp right lane is blocked. And the 429 southbound, expect emergency vehicles approaching Winter Garden Vineland Road. Traffic is backed up to past Winter Garden Vineland Road. Sounds pretty ominous. And the right lane is blocked, but it's only a 6-minute delay. Just be patient. They're working on it. And that, my friend, is your Z88.3 Stress Saver Traffic.

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0: 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It's 6:24. Yo soy Paco. Hope you're having a good night. Thank you for letting me be a part of your evening. Here's Megan Woods. I believe you.
1: I'd be lying if I said that I'm okay.

0: 88.3, 631 on Paco. And let me ask you, you ever go outside with the kids and just toss a ball back and forth? Just talk and share, spend time together, bonding. Sometimes the simplest things make the best memories. It could be in the backyard, at the park, on the beach. Well, it's National Play Catch Week. And this week, it encourages us, people of all ages, to get outside and enjoy a classic game of catch. That way we can unplug, be active, connect with family and friends. You don't need any special fancy equipment, just a ball, somebody to throw it back and forth with. Sometimes the best talks with our kids happen when we're doing something that simple. And a game of catch can be the perfect opportunity. I remember throwing a football with one of my kids and a baseball with another and a basketball, and heads up, it's worth it.
1: I have a friend who has a friend who is both a veterinarian and a taxidermist. His friend says that it's a great combination because you always get your dog back. I'm sorry. A writer of scripture said this: if I live, I live to the Lord. If I die, I die to the Lord. So whether I live or die, I'm the Lord's. In other words, you're always eternal. Go to that vet and you'll get your dog back. Go to Jesus and you'll never lose you. He promised. He said, because I live, you will live also. And you can hang your hat on that. I'm Steve Brown. You think about that. Share what you just heard with a friend. Go to youthinkaboutthat.com.
0: 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Let's look at Stress Saver traffic. See what's going on. I-4 eastbound, Osceola Parkway to the 535. That's a 15-minute slowdown. State Road 46 to the bridge. That'll take you 15 minutes as well. I-4 westbound, we've got a crash coming up on the 408. They're working on it. Slow and go, 528 to the 535. It's only a 10-minute delay, but be aware of it. World Drive Celebration to the 532. That's going to take you about 20 minutes. Be patient. I-95 northbound, there's a crash coming up on State Road 100. Bunnell. Traffic is backed up to approaching State Road 100 Bunnell. That's at mile marker 281. The two left lanes are blocked. Your best bet, use Old Kings Road and avoid it altogether. I-95 southbound, a crash. It's the same crash, but southbound, you're looking at the left shoulder blocked, and they're working on it. There's no time for delay, but we'll keep you posted. Also a crash southbound 95 coming up on Indian River County line. That's at mile marker 164. The left shoulder there is blocked. And a crash on the 408 eastbound. It's on the off-ramp to the 417. The off-ramp right lane is blocked. And that, my friend, is your Z88.3 Stress Saver Traffic. Tonight, partly cloudy. We've got a 50-50 chance of rain, low at 78. I'm looking at the Z-Land Doppler radar. There are some showers in Z-Land as far north as Marineland, Palm Coast, Beverly Beach, Bunnell, and as far south as Titusville, then on to Vero Beach and points south. But nothing severe. There are some heavy showers, but again, nothing severe. If it gets to that point, we'll definitely interrupt our regular programming and give you weather warnings first to help you keep your family safe. Tomorrow, it's going to be partly sunny. Again, a 50-50 chance of rain, high 93, but that mugginess is going to make it feel like a heat index. It's going to make it feel like 101. Then tomorrow night, clear with a low at 75. Right now in Melbourne, still a hot 91. Daytona Beach, 76. In Ocala and Orlando, it's 88.3.
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Let's check out Stress Saver traffic. I-4 eastbound, Osceola Parkway to the 535 is going to slow you down by about 15 minutes. State Road 46 to the St. John's River Bridge, that's a 15-minute ride. I-4 westbound, State Road 528 to the 535, a 10-minute tap of the brakes. World Drive Celebration to the 532, that's going to be about 20 minutes. I-95 northbound, we've got a crash coming up on State Road 100 Bunnell. Traffic is backed up to approaching State Road 100 Bunnell at mile marker 281. The two left lanes are blocked. Your best bet is to use Old Kings Road as your alternate. I-95 southbound, that crash at State Road 100 Bunnell is also affecting southbound traffic. The left shoulder is blocked right around mile marker 285. The 408 eastbound, there's a crash. It's on the off-ramp to the 417. The off-ramp right lane is blocked. But that's it. That, my friend, is your Z88.3 Stress Saver.

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0: Z88.3. I'm so proud. Our U.S. men's national soccer team playing in the World Cup right now had a huge game the other day. They beat Paraguay 4-1. Currently, they sit atop of Group D, tied with Australia, which, by the way, they play this Friday at 3 p.m. Mecca!
1: USA! USA! USA!
0: Yeah.
1: USA!
0: All right, let's take a look at Z88.3 Stress Saver Traffic and see what's going on. Here we go. I-4 eastbound, Osceola Parkway to the 535 is going to slow you down by about 15 minutes. I-4 westbound, the 528 to the 535, that's a 10-minute ride.

0: I-95 northbound, we've got a crash at State Road 100 Bunnell. Traffic is backed up to approaching State Road 100 Bunnell at mile marker 281. The two left lanes are blocked. Your best bet is to use Old Kings Road. That's your best alternate. Also, I-95 southbound is being affected by that same accident, that crash. And I-95 southbound, you can feel it right around mile marker 285. The left shoulder there is blocked. The 408 eastbound, there's a crash. It's on the off-ramp to the 417. The off-ramp right lane is blocked. But that's it. That, my friend, is your Z88.3 Stress Saver Traffic. Partly cloudy tonight, a 50-50 chance of rain, low about 78. Tomorrow, partly sunny, again a 50-50 chance of rain, high 93. The heat index is going to make it feel like up to 101. Then tomorrow night, clear with a low at 75. Right now in Melbourne, 85, and in Daytona Beach, 77, 86 in Ocala, Orlando's at 87.
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0: Hi, I'm Tracy Leek from Z88.3. There's something special to know that we aren't going through this life alone. You always have your Z family. Jen listens all the time.
1: Yeah, I listen to the Z95.9 and 106.3. I love all three stations. I've been going to school full-time and working full-time, and I just only, you know, really relying on God 100%. So when I'm in my car, I'm only listening to those three stations. For me, it's very encouraging. It's good to be in a community where we're all brothers and sisters and loving one another, and I think it's a great asset to our community, and I'm really glad it's been here.
0: We cannot live this life fully on our own. Looking out for others is always the way to go. Your Z is here to point you to Jesus. He said, "Love one another as I have loved you."

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Buenas noches, I'm Paco, and for everything I thank God. In fact, I started this morning with thank you, God, for waking me up.

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1: Hello, Paco.
0: Yes.
1: Yes, how are you?
0: I am blessed by the best.
1: Yes, thank God.
0: Yeah, who is this?
1: This is Rosian.
0: Hey, Rosian, how you doing?
1: Good. I'm over here listening while my wife's shopping.
0: That sounds familiar.
1: I was just calling to see about tickets.
0: Oh, the SeaWorld Electric Ocean tickets. I'm going to have a family four-pack and a parking pass coming up at about 7:35.
1: I'm going to keep listening.
0: All right. Well, good luck to you, brother.
1: All right. Thank you.
0: You're welcome. Thank you.
1: God bless you. You can't see grace for

0: 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I'm Paco, and hope you're having a good night. 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
1: Is there any way to lose the gift of salvation? No, period. Hi there, I'm Chuck Swindoll. Now, let me be a little clearer. You can either believe and accept this gift, or you can reject it. God holds out His grace and salvation and makes it available to us, even if you choose to reject it. Salvation is simple, but it wasn't easy. It's free, but it wasn't cheap. It's yours, but it is not automatic. But listen to me, once you've accepted His gift, you can't lose it, because otherwise it's not a gift. Once you've accepted His salvation, faith alone in Christ alone, it's yours for eternity. Count on it.
0: 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Let's take a look at Stress Saver traffic. We've got nothing but crashes to deal with right now. I-95 northbound, there's a crash. Coming up on State Road 100 Bunnell, traffic is backed up to approaching State Road 100 Bunnell. That's at mile marker 281. The left lane's blocked. Old Kings Road is your best alternate. I-95 southbound, that same crash is affecting southbound traffic as well. Traffic is backed up to approaching State Road 100 Bunnell at mile marker 285. The left shoulder is blocked. I-75 northbound, we've got a crash at mile marker 329 Wildwood. The three left lanes are blocked. I-75 southbound, there's a crash at the Florida Turnpike. All the lanes are closed. Use US 301. And this just popped up, the 417 southbound. There's debris in the road coming up on Boggy Creek Road. The two right lanes are blocked. Be aware of that. And that, my friend, is your Z88.3 Stress Saver traffic. Partly cloudy tonight, a 50-50 chance of rain, low at 78. I'm looking at the Z-Land Doppler radar. Vast majority of those showers have already gone off into the Atlantic. And there are a few spot showers here and there around Titusville, Palm Coast, south to Vero Beach, Palm Bay, but nothing severe. If that were to happen, we'll interrupt our regular programming and give you weather warnings first, always to help you keep your family safe. That's our promise to you. Then tomorrow, it's going to be partly sunny. Still a 50-50 chance of rain, high 93. The heat index will make it feel like triple digits. And then tomorrow night, clear with a low at 75. Right now in Melbourne, 83, 77 in Daytona Beach, 86 in Ocala, 87 in Orlando.
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Z88.3 on Paco. And, you know, so many times we pray and say, God, I need this. I need that. Can you get this for me? Can you help me get this? But once he's given it to us, do we pray and say thank you?

8 o'clock. I'm Paco, and I let it get by me. I apologize. But you know what? Right now, I'm going to take caller number 12 and give you a family four-pack to go to.